today, and then overnight 3 degrees. So it's going to be cool again. Okay, so we've got coming up next John McSweeney in the cool of the evening, Elton John and Dua Lipa with Cold Heart, and an oldie, Connie Francis, I'm Going to Be Warm This Winter.

0: right. And up next, we have got Pretty Woman by Roy Orbison, Spirit in the Sky by Norman Green, and What a Wonderful World by Louis Armstrong.
1: And where did they come from? Which movies?
0: Oh, the movies. Okay. Well, Pretty Woman is from Pretty Woman. Spirit in the Sky is from Guardians of the Galaxy. And What a Wonderful World is from Good Morning Vietnam.

What a beautiful song. Okay. You're listening to Tanya and Ray on a Tuesday morning with Rose City FM 89.3. Okay, so we're continuing with the music, a bit rocky. I've got AC/DC, Cold Hearted Man, Bruce Roberts, Cool Fool, and then Savage Garden, I'll Bet He Was Cool.

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Weather outside at the moment, well, a few clouds. Wind's picking up. Looking good. All right, so I've got Joe Jackson, born in Burton on Trent, England in 1954. He's 72, UK singer, songwriter. He has his first hit in 1979 with Is She Really Going Out With Him? And his other hits, singles, including Real Men in 82 and Stepping Out in 82 as well. But I am going to play Is She Really Going Out With Him? So that's from Joe Jackson. I Get Around from the Beach Boys and You Keep Me Hanging On by the Supremes.

0: And you're listening to Rose City FM 89.3, and it is 12 minutes to 11. I've got three songs, George Jones' Cold, Cold Heart, which is a bit of a country one, and then Aretha Franklin, Winter Wonderland.
1: Here we go.
0: I know it's a Christmas one, but Winter Wonderland. And then JJ Cale, Katie Cool Lady, and then to take us up to the 11 o'clock news.
1: Yeah, and I've got Escape the Pina Colada song, so that would be a better one than Christmas ones from Rupert Holmes.
0: Okay.
1: So you're going to get nice and warm after all the cold ones.
0: With all the booze and the pina colada. All right.

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1: Hello there, I'm Sean Bindley. An independent MP believes the Prime Minister should offer a personal apology to the Japanese Prime Minister over a joke made on a podcast. Correspondence between Japan and the PM's department in July stated no action would be taken over the comments about melons, and had suggested it had been the subject of sensationalised reporting. Monique Ryan says an honest apology is the right thing to do.
2: If I was the PM, I'd pick up the phone to the Japanese Prime Minister and apologise to her on this one.
1: The Reserve Bank Board will announce its next interest rate move today. Most economists believe rates will stay on hold at 4.35%. Westpac is the latest major lender to report a fall in mortgage applications. Opposition leader Angus Taylor says the government's budget measures are sapping confidence.
3: Interest rates are too high for hard-working Australians, and we see people with a mortgage paying over $30,000 more than they were before Labor came to power. Interest rates are too high, and that's because inflation is too high.
1: More than 100 people are dead, and at least 20 buildings have collapsed after a powerful earthquake hit Colombia. A massive response is underway to free those trapped under the rubble after the 7.4 magnitude tremor struck in the country's west. Leaders of El Salvador and Ecuador have pledged rescuers and specialist dogs to aid in the response. International Crisis Group's Gladys Gonzalez is in Colombia. She told CNN her emergency responders have been quick to act.
4: Authorities have moved very fast to see and evaluate the damages so far. So I think the response has been very quick. They are a very solid institution that are in charge of crisis management and attempting these sort of disasters.
1: Iran's deputy parliament speaker said on Monday that the U.S. has accepted there is no military solution to reopening the Strait of Hormuz as oil prices rose above $84 a barrel. The U.S. president told the website Axios on Sunday that Washington is now only semi-negotiating with Tehran, describing the standoff as a chess game. Nick Harper has more from Washington.
5: He said it's like a chess game. So Donald Trump is now the chief strategist, all of this marking a shift in direction from the United States away from military action and more towards the waiting game of putting the economic pressure on Tehran.
1: Delays are expected at Sydney Airport today, with strong winds affecting operations. Travellers are being told to check the status of their flight with their airlines before they head to the airport. Dentists are gathering at Parliament House in Canberra today, calling for a national oral health plan. Data shows one in three adults has untreated tooth decay. 2 million Australians are not getting dental care due to the costs associated. The Dental Association's Dr. Chris Sanzaro says a national plan has been delayed repeatedly.
6: We're calling on MPs from across the country to ensure that their constituents' voices are heard and that the Health Minister prioritises the release of the National Oral Health Plan and improves access for dental care.
1: And car insurance companies are under pressure to explain what's driving sharp increases in premiums. Jack Fenwick explains.
7: A review by the corporate regulator has found prices soared far beyond inflation in 2025. ASIC looked at 8 insurance brands under 5 insurers, which collectively make up nearly 3/4 of the market, finding car insurance premiums increased by 8% in the year to July 2025. Premiums already grew more than 42% between 2019 and 2024.
1: This is Air National News.
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0: And that was Eric Carmer with Make Me Lose Control. And before that, it was Dumb Things by Paul Kelly and the Coloured Girls. And next up, Ray, what do we got?
1: We have Mike Posner with Cooler Than Me, Frankie Lane, Cool Water, and the Hollies, Long Cool Woman.

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And you're with Ray and Tanya on Rose City FM 89.3. What's the time? 11.22. Temperature outside at the moment is 15.9. Few clouds in the sky, still windy. Up next I have got, is that right, Real Men by Joe Jackson, Rock and Roll Music by Mental as Anything, and Dangerous by Roxette.

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5: Okay, you're listening to Rose City FM 89.3. More music variety, and we've definitely tried to do that today. It's 15.3 degrees outside, and we're going to go for a maximum of 19. But apparently it feels like 12 degrees outside, so it's still cool. And our overnight tonight will be 3 degrees. Okay, so coming up with the next lot of songs, I've got, oh, and it's, 24 minutes to 12. So Del McCoury, The Cold Hard Facts, Beck with Cold Brains, and Todd Rundgren. Sorry, having problems with the names. Cold Morning Light.

0: Latanya and Ray. Okay, up next I have got on this day a Sandy Tom. So her real name is Alexandra Tom, born in Ebbinghshire, Scotland in 1981. So it makes her 45. She's a UK singer. She had a number one hit in 2006 with I Wish I Was a Punk Rocker with Flowers in My Hair.
1: Good
0: it's,
1: song.
0: Yeah, I know. I can't wait to listen to it because I haven't heard it for ages. So, but it, apparently it spent 8 weeks at number one in Australia. And then I have got Fooling Around and Fell in Love with Elvin Bishop. And then Stepping Out with another Joe Jackson song.

0: And you're with Ray and Tanya, and we've got 2 minutes left, Tanya. Wow. Okay. Thank you to everybody who's been listening. Hope you've enjoyed our more music variety today.
1: Yeah. Guess what? We're back on tomorrow afternoon too. We're doing taking over Kerry's spot tomorrow afternoon. So we're listening for 3 to 6 tomorrow afternoon. So we're going to have fun doing that one too.
0: So you got to listen to us again tomorrow. Different music again tomorrow. So
1: well, we hope so.
0: More music variety. Okay, we're going to go out with a instrumental of Enya's, which is called "And Winter Came." And you've got Alan in the next studio, so he'll be on after the 12 o'clock news. So have a great afternoon, and you'll hear us again tomorrow afternoon.
1: And you too, Ray. Have a good afternoon.
0: Yes. Thanks, Tanya. You too.
1: I will.

0: News Bulletin brought to you by Trade Tools Toowoomba, 7 Fraser Avenue, Wilsonton. Sponsor.
1: Hello there, I'm Sean Bindley. UNICEF and other aid agencies are deploying assistance amidst the desperate search for survivors following a 7.4 magnitude earthquake in Colombia. At least 110 people are dead, and a state of emergency has been declared following the large tremor, which was felt across a wide area. UNICEF Australia's Anita Quigley says their staff are safe and ready to assist.
2: We've got a substantial staff that work there. We know that they've all been accounted for and are safe. But UNICEF in Colombia is currently working with authorities to assess the impact and needs for children and families.
1: The Reserve Bank is expected to keep interest rates on hold when the board hands down its decision this afternoon. The official cash rate is likely to stay at 4.35%. Major lenders are reporting fewer people are applying for loans. Nationals leader Matt Canavan, though, claims government policy is damaging confidence.
3: The Australian government should not be adding to uncertainty, especially at a time of such geopolitical instability. And that's exactly what this government has done since its budget in the last sitting period. That is still reverberating through property markets, auction markets, the finance sector.
1: The Victorian Premier has pushed back the start date for work from home from September 1 until July next year. The bill was to be debated later this week, but has now been removed from the parliamentary agenda. The Premier says they'll now continue consultations regarding the proposed laws. The Queensland Attorney General says work is underway to expand breach, bail, go-to-jail laws to include adult offenders. Currently, the legislation only applies to youths. However, there are renewed calls to expand the reforms following a fatal crash in Cairns where the driver was allegedly on bail. Deb Frecklington says she's actively looking at what needs to be done.
4: Looking at the consequences of it, not just for juveniles, but for adults as well. It is important that we do it. We have to get it right.
1: The first flight of the morning has taken off from Perth's emergency aircraft hub after the runway was forced to shut down overnight due to a lightning strike. Most of the cables to the lighting on the Jandakot Airport runway and taxi areas was damaged during yesterday's wild weather. Crews rushed to set up a temporary solution. The Royal Flying Doctor Service says their operations haven't been impacted. Work is still being undertaken to repair the permanent infrastructure before this evening. The latest Australian census is due to be filled out this evening, with fines of more than $300 a day possible if it isn't. The compulsory survey provides the government with a broad data set which informs policy and investment. Curtin University Associate Professor Todd Jones says migration statistics will be particularly interesting.
5: This is the great thing about the census, is that it tells us who's coming into the country, but also tells us where people are moving around within the cities as well. So it's an incredible data set for understanding migration and movement in Australia.
1: And two teenagers have been arrested following a shooting and police chase in Sydney's southwest. Police were called to shots being fired at Eaglevale, later attempting to stop a suspected stolen vehicle nearby. The chase ended when the car crashed into a tree and three people ran off. Two boys, aged 15 and 17, are now in custody. This is Air National News.

0: Yeah, well, on that note, we better open up our weather folder and see what we do have in store for us for this Tuesday, the 11th of August. Okay, Darling Downs and Granite Belt, mostly sunny, wind from the west to southwest at 15 to 25 kilometres an hour. It's been quite gusty, hasn't it? Becoming light in the evening. I'm looking forward to that bit. The sun hasn't got a clue what it's doing. It keeps on going. I think it's on a blinker. Goes off, comes on, goes off, comes on. It's currently 17 degrees out at the Hermitage, and it is, I think it's a bit colder than that. No, it's 17 degrees outside the studio. So, they're both running at 17 at the moment. It was supposed to be 5 to 19. I did see what we got down to. I did see. Honest, I did. No, somebody's moved it. Somebody's moved it. Oh, I do not like this new web bomb page. I find it so difficult to... We got down to 5.4 this morning and out at the Hermitage. And we got down to... 5.3 outside the studio. So, yeah, there we go. I'll work up what I'm up to. There's no active warnings for this area. Humidity is 49%, and the wind is currently 19 kilometres an hour at the moment, gusting through to 32 kilometres an hour. Barometric pressure is 1014.9 and falling. Yeah, what's coming up over the next few days? Partly cloudy for today. Rain for tomorrow. There's a 70% chance of up to 2 millimetres of rain. Thursday and Friday are both sunny. 2 to 20 and 3 to 20. Saturday is partly cloudy, 6 to 20. Sunday is 7 to 19. And there's there's a possibility of rain up to 1 millimetre. And Monday is 5 to 18, also a possibility of rain up to 1 millimetre. So there you go. Looking at the radar, there is absolutely nothing on the radar at all. And I told you what we're doing in the studio. So there we are. That's where we're up to with the weather.
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0: Every time they put that into my show, I think it's directed at me. the music played and the opinions expressed by our announcers do not... Okay, I think they might think I might say something wrong. They're just shielding themselves. But anyway, I tell you what, I did do something that was wrong. I didn't give you the rainfall figures we've had. We've had 7.2 mil this month. We had 3.4 on Monday and 3.8 on Tuesday. That's read at 9 o'clock in the morning, those figures. But that's all we've had for the month. And we're talking about all we've had for the month. No, that's 7.2 for this month, 3.2 for last month. Oh, who's ringing me and why didn't I turn it off? I shall get back to that later on. But anyway, and only 28 mil the month before, so we're really not doing particularly well at all, are we, as far as rain is concerned. But anyway, big thank you to Imagine, Randy Crawford.
6: Did you miss me?

Well, that one caught me on the hop. I didn't realise there's a little bit on the end of that. Anyway, as I was saying before it rudely interrupted me, that's Dissolve from Kilo. The one before it was Imagine with Randy Crawford. And that brings the time through to 20 minutes past 12. Rose City FM 89.3, more music variety. You are with Alan for this Tuesday afternoon. I'm the chair till 4 o'clock. The girls are up between 4 and 6. Then it's Tuesday Country from 6 o'clock onwards. Anyway, let's get back to our music. What have we got coming up now? The Turtles, Happy Together.

0: Johnny.
1: There we go. That's Pentatonix backing up Jolly Pardon with Jolene and the Mumble. That was Happy Together. That's the Turtles. Anyway, that brings the time through to 25 minutes past 12. Keep our music going, Maestro. Fool if you think it's over. Chris Rea.

0: was on fire. Guess I'm a bad liar.
1: There we go. That's Selena Gomez, Bad Liar. And the one before that was Chris Reese with Fool If You Think It's Over. And that brings the time through to 26 minutes to 1 o'clock. 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
1: There we go. Sponsor. Let's keep our music going. Fall Down 7 Times, Stand Up 8. This is Kate Lash. We'll follow up with that with Some Girls Do. Racy.

There we go. That's racy. Some girls do. The one before that was Fall Down Seven Times, Stand Up Eight. That's the Kate Lush Band, I presume it is. That's missing from my thing. Yes, it's the Kate Lush Band. So there you go. And that brings the time through to 16 minutes to 1 o'clock. Keep our music going. Bang, bang, this is Cher. We'll follow that one up with I Can Love You Better, the Dixie Chicks.

There we go. That's Dr. Feelgood. That's Motley Crue's, and one before that was I Can Love You Better, the Dixie Chicks. Anyway, that brings the time through to 5.5 minutes to 1 o'clock. We'll squeeze one more track in with about 5.5 minutes. I'll have to squeeze it. This is Rapture, Blondie.

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Eating cars, you eat Cadillacs.

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Sure shot, cause the man from Mars stopped eating cars and eating bars, and now he only eats guitars.

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1: Hello there, this is Michael Lynch. Australia will soon roll out the first vaccines against bird flu, which will be administered to wildlife in captivity. States and territories will begin vaccinations in the coming days and weeks on those species mainly susceptible to the disease. 231 cases of bird flu have been so far detected in Australia, with the majority of cases in South Australia. Environment Minister Murray Watt says the federal government will support states and territories during the vaccine rollout.
2: Where it's possible to vaccinate wild birds, we will do so. But the priority here is to vaccinate birds that are in captivity. And of course, in our zoos and various other institutions, we've been taking steps to ensure that we do have populations of our most vulnerable bird species. And they're going to be the priority when it comes to vaccinations.
1: Scores of people are dead and at least 20 buildings have collapsed after a devastating earthquake hit Colombia. A massive response is underway to try to free those trapped under rubble after the 7.4 magnitude quake struck in the country's west. Leaders of El Salvador and Ecuador have promised to dedicate rescuers and specialist dogs to aid in the response. International Crisis Group's Gladys Gonzalez is in Colombia, and she's told CNN emergency responders have been very fast to act.
3: Authorities have moved very fast to see and evaluate the damages so far. So I think the response has been very quick. They are a very solid institution that are in charge of crisis management and attempting these sort of disasters.
1: Tonight is census night, and like election voting, it's compulsory. Assistant Treasury Minister Andrew Lee says householders completing the nationwide questionnaire provide the government with key information as to how best to allocate future funding.
4: And it's part of giving back to your community, because when you can accurately fill in the census, it ensures that your community gets the resources that it's entitled to.
1: Those who refuse to complete a census form face a fine of $364 a day. Almost all aged care staff say they've seen violence or aggression in their workplace. The Nursing and Midwifery Federation's Aged Care Pulse Check survey polled more than 3,000 frontline workers. Federal Secretary Annie Butler says government responses have not gone far enough.
5: Despite the federal government's very significant investment and increased investment in aged care, there are still considerable problems with staffing, skills mix, increased workplace violence and aggression.
1: Airline passengers are being advised of disruption throughout today because of strong winds affecting Sydney Airport. At least four flights from Melbourne have been cancelled, and as a result, passengers are being urged to check the status of flights with their carrier before heading to the airport. In other news, long-term monitoring of the Great Barrier Reef has found it's bouncing back following a mass bleaching. And Dukes of Hazzard star Ben Jones has died aged 84. In their finance news, the All Ordinaries are up 18 points at 92.50, and one Australian dollar is currently buying 70.6 US cents. This is AIR National News.
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9: There we go. Boy, did that take them squeezing to get Blondie's version of Rapture in before the 2 o'clock news. But we did it just. But anyway, what we got coming up now? Papa Don't Preach. This is Madonna. For reasons best known to somebody other than me, that didn't play. I don't know why, so I'll try this one instead.

Michelle Branch with Goodbye to You and Papa Don't Preach. That's Madonna. And that brings the time through to 14 minutes past one. We'll keep our music going. Neil Diamond. A crunchy granite sweet. Whatever that is.

There we go. That's Savage Love with Jason Derulo. Worked out who it is soon. Anyway, let's open up a community announcements folder and see what there is in here for us. What have we got? The Killarney Markets at Canning Park in Killarney. This weekend on Saturday the 16th, 7:30 to 12 noon. Sausage Sizzle,

9744. A seed planting working bee, 17 Hamilton Street, East Warwick, from 10 a.m. to 2 p.m. on Saturday the 16th. Sunday the 16th. That's Sunday the 16th. So the Killarney Market is also Sunday the 16th. Okay. Stage two of the Working Bee for the Wellness Warwick Gardening Project. We'll be finishing the building in the garden shed, planting seeds, etc. Bring gardening gloves, hat, gardening tools, and any seeds you would like to contribute. Lunch will be provided, but please let us know your dietary requirements. Mitchell Van, MICHVINALL, 3232@gmail.com, or 0400 642 233. Well, there's a couple of events coming up. They'd happen this time every year. The historic Leeburn Sprints at Leeburn, 15th and 16th of August. It's the 30th anniversary of that one. And the other one that's coming up does this time every year is the Boney Mountain Folk Festival. Boney Mountain, Vale Cunningham, west of Warwick. That's the 18th to the 20th. The gates open on the 14th. The ukulele school starts on the 15th. 0493-079-039. So there you go. There's our community announcements for now. Let's get back into our music, please. Maestro, and what have we got coming up now? Oh, Gang Gang Style. Oh,

0: Yeah, well, there we go. Gangnam Style, that's from a crowd. They spell their name P-S-Y, I presume that's Psy. But anyway, that was followed up with Maroon 5 with What Lovers Do. Maroon 5 is featuring, and they spell this name as S-Z-A, which I presume is Sia. But anyway, I can't keep up with it. Honest, I can't. But anyway, that brings the time through to 29 minutes to 2 o'clock. Rose City FM 89.3, more music variety. You are with Alan for this Tuesday afternoon. I'm in the chair till 4 o'clock. The Tuesday girls are up between 4 and 6. Then it's Tuesday country. In the meantime...
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There we go, Leapy Lee, Little Arrows. The one before that was Trouble, that was Pink, and we'll keep our music going. Oh, look at this one, Waka Waka, Shakira for Africa, featuring Fairground.

Matchbox 20, Longest Day. The one before that was Avaki with Levels. We opened up that one, that trio. I'll get my tongue in my mouth soon. Shakira for Africa, Waka Waka. And that brings the time through to 9.5 minutes to 2 o'clock. News up at 2 o'clock. In the meantime, Heavens to Murgatroyd. I don't know how that happened. It's going to play Levels with Avaki again. We've already done that bit. And it's going to do Matchbox 20 again. Crikey. Somebody started. Lips of an Angel. Hinder.

0: There we go, The Art of Dying, Best I Can. The one before that was Lips of an Angel, that's Hinder. And that brings the time through to just under a minute to the 2 o'clock news. Rose City FM 89.3, more music variety. You have Alan for this Tuesday afternoon, the 11th of August. I'm in the chair till 4 o'clock. The Tuesday girls are up between 4 and 6. Then it is Tuesday country from 6 o'clock onwards. Anyway, that's where we're up to. It's 18 degrees out of the Hermitage and it's about 17.5 degrees out of the studio, which is a bit the odd way around. The studio is normally slightly warmer than the Hermitage. We're supposed to get down to 5 overnight. We got very close to it. But anyway, that's where we're up to. So, yeah, let's go for the news, shall we?
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2: Hello there, this is Michael Lynch. Well, we should know by mid-afternoon whether the Reserve Bank has decided, as widely expected, to keep interest rates on hold at 4.35%. But a leading economist is warning that the official cash rate needs to be higher, as Sarah Patterson reports.
3: Should the RBA leave the cash rate on hold today, households the nation over who've been hit with 3 rate hikes already this year will breathe a sigh of relief. But according to EQ Economics Managing Director Warren Hogan, it needs to go up. Otherwise, Australia risks an economic crisis. Hogan believes the RBA has been too kind, telling Newswire the Reserve Bank's so-called economic experiment of keeping interest rates lower than the rest of the developed world has failed to tame inflation. Sarah Patterson, Air News.
2: Car insurance companies are under pressure to explain what is driving a sharp increase in premiums. Jack Fenwick explains.
4: A review by the corporate regulator has found prices soared far beyond inflation in 2025. ASIC looked at 8 insurance brands under 5 insurers, which collectively make up nearly 3/4 of the market, finding car insurance premiums increased by 8% in the year to July 2025. Premiums already grew more than 42% between 2019 and 2024. The Insurance Council of Australia says it's exploring options to explain premiums more clearly to consumers.
2: New South Wales Ambulance says the types of defibrillators used in its fleet are safe, despite the medical regulator suspending sales of the devices. Sean Bindley has more on that.
5: The paramedics union says some of its members have reported issues with the devices. But ambulance executive director Alan Morrison says they closely monitor the technology being used to help save lives in New South Wales.
6: We did go through and all our devices have been reviewed and have been looked at where any fault has existed or been identified. Those have been remediated. The machines we have are not subject to the issues that the TGA is undertaking the suspension of sales on.
2: Dozens of dentists are gathering at Parliament House in Canberra today to call for the release of a national oral health plan. Data shows 1 in 3 adults has untreated tooth decay, with 2 million Australians not seeking dental care because of cost. The Dental Association's Dr. Chris Sanzaro says a national plan has been repeatedly delayed.
7: We're calling on MPs from across the country to ensure that their constituents' voices are heard and that the Health Minister prioritises the release of the National Oral Health Plan and improves access for dental care.
2: An independent MP believes the Prime Minister should offer a personal apology to the Japanese Prime Minister over what she says was a grubby joke made on a podcast. Correspondence between Japan and the Prime Minister's department in July stated that no action would be taken over comments about melons and suggested it had been the subject of sensationalised reporting. But Monique Ryan has told Today to offer an honest apology is the right thing to do.
8: If I was the PM, I'd call, pick up the phone to the Japanese Prime Minister and apologise to her on this one.
2: This is Air National News.
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1: Dua Lipa with Levitating. Best Night, Justice Crew, and Only When I Sleep, The Cause. Crikey, the mix-up I throw at you, it's designed to drive you actually insane. Yeah, that's fun. Without me, Haley,

Mr. Guy Fawkes, that's the Dave Miller set. The one before that was Without Me, Haley. Anyway, that brings the time through to 23 minutes past 2. Rose City FM, you're with Alan for this Tuesday afternoon. I'm the chair till 4. The girls are up between 4 and 6 and it's Tuesday country. Anyway, talking about music, Chuck Berry, Johnny B. Goode.

0: Yeah, that's Air Supply, All Out of Love. And the one before that was Chuck Berry with Johnny B. Good. And that brings the time through to 29 minutes to 3 o'clock. Rose City FM 89.3. Party Doll. No, we won't. We'll do this one instead.
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0: There we go. And that brings the time through to 27 minutes to 3 o'clock. Back to our music, please, Maestro. Party Doll. Buddy Knox.

Clean Bandits with Symphony, and the one before that was Party Doll, Buddy Knox. And that brings the time to 21 minutes to 3. There we go. Gone at last, Paul Simon. And this is an odd one. Meet the Flintstones. Fred's edit. BC52. Crikey, I don't know what that one is. I don't know where it came from. But anyway, Gone at Last, Paul Simon.

Now I know why I don't remember it. That's a track that used to play up, and I thought I deleted it. I honestly thought I deleted that. I'm going to have to look into that again. Okay, let's get back to our other music, please. One Republic. One Night in Malibu.

Here we go. Shut Up and Dance. Let's Walk the Moon. And the one before that was One Republic. One More Night. One night in Malibu. There you go. Anyway, that brings the time through to 10 minutes to 3 o'clock. Fingers, Mitchell Cullen. Break Your Mind.

0: Thorpe and the Aztecs, Love Letters. And the one before that was Fingers, Mitchell, Cullen, Break Your Mind. Anyway, that brings the time through to about 20 seconds to 3 o'clock. Rose City FM 89.3. You're with Alan till 4 o'clock. The girls are up between 4 and 6. Then it's Tuesday Country from 6 o'clock onwards. But in the meantime, it is news time.
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2: Good afternoon, this is Michael Lynch. No word yet on the RBA decision on interest rates, although the official cash rate is expected to stay at 4.35%, despite the belief by some economists that an increase is needed. Finance Minister Katie Gallagher says making the right decision is a tough call for the central bank.
3: We have seen some really welcome progress in inflation in the economy, but we are, of course, affected by all of those global developments, including the war in the Middle East.
2: The death toll from a powerful earthquake in Colombia is expected to rise as crews desperately search for survivors. Scores of people have already been confirmed dead, with hundreds of buildings damaged and many people trapped under debris. Australians are being urged to fill out the census tonight to help government allocate future funding. The Bureau of Statistics will follow up those who don't complete the survey by next week, while people who outright refuse to participate will be fined. Emily Walter from the Bureau of Stats says there's no other data resource like the census, which is taken every 5 years.
4: So what we aim for is that people are willing and they're very well supported to complete the census, and generally we find that lots of people do absolutely voluntarily because they understand why it's important.
2: Australia will soon have a vaccine against bird flu, which will be administered to wildlife in captivity. States and territories will begin rolling out vaccinations in the coming days and weeks on species thought to be mainly susceptible to the disease. 231 cases of bird flu have so far been detected in several states, the majority in South Australia. Environment Minister Murray Watt says Canberra will get right behind the vaccine rollout.
5: Where it's possible to vaccinate wild birds, we will do so. But the priority here is to vaccinate birds that are in captivity. And of course, in our zoos and various other institutions, we've been taking steps to ensure that we do have populations of our most vulnerable bird species, and they're going to be the priority when it comes to vaccinations.
2: The federal opposition claims it'll ensure the Albanese government does the right thing on gambling reform. Labor is expected to reach a deal with the coalition on its laws to limit wagering advertising. The agreement is tipped to include restrictions on betting inducements, along with stricter controls during children's television hours. Liberal MP Ben Small says the party's aim is to reflect community expectations.
6: Clear message that the Australian people sent us through that Senate inquiry, that things like gambling inducements needed to be dealt with. Footy time should be family time, and allowing 3 gambling ads per hour during children's programming was a perverse outcome.
2: Public sector union boss Melissa Donnelly will be the new National Secretary of the Australian Council of Trade Unions. Former ACTU Secretary Sally McManus and President Michelle O'Neill announced their resignations in July. Ms. Donnelly says the cost of living and the AI boom will be priorities when she takes up her appointment at the end of August. In other news, a survey has found that the majority of Australians would like to have greater control over what they see on social media. The financial regulator has accused some car insurance companies of failing to explain why premiums have increased. And research shows coral cover on the Great Barrier Reef is at near record levels. This is AIR National News.
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5: There you go. Station sponsor, Rose City FM. Let's get back into our music, shall we? King's Own Scottish Borders with a track called Scotch on the Rocks. I play this every now and again. I love it. We'll follow that one up with Alicia Miles with Black Velvet.

0: There we go. Big Country with Alicia Miles. Hang on, that's not right. That's not what that track was. I'll have to look into that. I'm really having fun with that. Talking about having fun, I've dragged, kicking and screaming, someone into our studio. Good afternoon, Shana.
1: Hello. It's nice to be back after so long. And how are you?
0: I'm very well. You're going to tell us about something.
1: Yes. So, as we all know, I think earlier this year and many years beforehand, I did some fundraising. And guess what? I'm doing the fundraising. So, let us see. What do we have coming on? Well, on the 5th of September, we have a steam train coming down. Let's see. Whereabouts is the steam train located again?
0: From the train station.
1: Oh, thank you. Oh, see, I thought it was coming up the school.
0: Really?
1: No. We have a steam train on the 5th of September. And that's basically just going to be a little picnic on the train, go through Clifton and all that stuff.
0: The Clifton Run, isn't it?
1: Yes.
0: And you're starting off with breakfast on the railway station?
1: Yes, breakfast on the railway station.
0: That starts at 9?
1: Yes, that will start at 9. And the train will leave at 10. Yes.
0: Right.
1: And it should be back between 4:30-ish.
0: Give or take a week, yeah. Right.
1: Yeah.
0: Now, you're also running a lunch out there if you get enough takers, aren't you?
1: Hope so.
0: Now, what's that doing? You're going down the park.
1: I think so. Can you tell how organised I am? No. So basically, what our sheet says, we'll put this up all around town, but it's basically, come join us at the Darling Downs Explore for an amazing trip to Clifton and back on a steam train. Just in time for Father's Day, which is perfect for those lovely ladies who have no idea what to get their husband who doesn't want anything. So, yes, the train will leave at 10 a.m. and should be back at about 4:30 p.m. Some of the amazing girls who are part of the Rodeo Queen Quest will be there serving breakfast starting at 9 a.m. to help raise money for the Warwick Rodeo.
0: Now, you're one of those serving there, aren't you?
1: I will be doing the Princess Entrant.
0: Yeah, and there's a couple of other of your...
1: Yes, I believe Portia Charlton will also be doing Princess. Hopefully Amity Charlton will be also doing Princess. And Shelby Charlton will be doing our Junior Cowgirl. So we've got the three amazing sisters and, of course, me.
0: Move back, you're too close. That's better.
1: Yeah.
0: She's forgotten how to use a mic.
1: Oh, it's been a while. Give me a moment. Right. And if you don't feel like doing lunch because you get full, there will also be an alternative thing holding a picnic in the park of Clifton. For bookings, please go down to the downsexplorer.org.au. And that's the downsexplorer.org.au. And we have my specialty, well, Mum's specialty, a car boot sale. So, if you've got stuff at home and don't really feel like selling it in your garage, you can come on down to the Warwick Showgrounds at 11 a.m. to 12 p.m. on the 22nd of August. And it's going to be $5 per stall, or if you want, you can just come in and have a look. Again, it'll be the same four girls, myself and the Charlton sisters. There will be food available, so just bring your goods, a table, some shade, and sell as much as you possibly can, please. It was so good this year. We wanted to have it again this year. If you have any more questions, please contact my mother, Lisa Yates, on 0414-650-356. And that's my mother, Lisa Yates, on 0414.
0: She wants that by text, doesn't she?
1: Well, she'll live. Contact her however you want. All right, and it's just going to be on 0414.
0: I'm trying to protect your mother, and you are trying to throw her in the deep end. You need
1: no, she threw herself in the deep end by saying, oh, let's go do this rodeo thing with the Charlton sisters.
0: You need a serious talking to. Oh, you should see the expression.
2: I love how I got voluntold. I'm pretty sure the event was... I want to do the rodeo quest, Mum.
1: No.
2: Oh, look, we need to do fundraising.
1: No. No, not that, no. You were like, hey, the Charlton sisters are doing the work rodeo. You want to do it? Yes. Okay, let's do some fundraising.
0: What did I do wrong?
2: I don't know, but it must have been contagious because I did the same thing.
0: All right, so just to recap on those two, you've got the hysterical steam train, which is going to Clifton.
2: Mm-hmm.
1: Yes.
0: That's leaving 10 o'clock on the 5th of September.
2: You can actually jump on their webpage or you can speak to some of the lovely ladies there and they'll actually give you a bit more information.
0: Now, the showgirls are doing a breakfast.
2: Yes.
1: Mm. Breakfast and lunch.
2: Yes.
0: Well, the lunch is if you get enough takers, isn't it? Because really there's a hotel.
2: The way the steam train normally runs this is it's a set price and you get lunch at one of the pubs. What we're doing is if you don't feel like going to the pub, you can have a couple of games with us down at the park. And then they also do for an extra fee, there is a bus trip that you can go around and actually see the sights and that kind of thing. So it's not just a sit on the train, go to the pub, then come home. They actually have a bit of touristings. And
0: but lunch in the park strikes me as being a good trip because that way you've got... It's Father's Day or the day before Father's Day, so you can take the kids along.
2: And it's not stressed. And as I said, we're hoping to have some games there if we've got an interest in it. And we're thinking of doing that, throw the beanbag in that hole thingy, the cornhole.
0: Cornhole, yes.
2: Yeah, trying to do that and maybe get some other fun things and, you know, I don't know, have a bit of fun in the park.
1: I reckon we should do a little mini barrel race, pull out some hobby horses and get the kids to run around.
2: That would be another option as well. But the big one that we're selling at the moment, or pushing at, is that car boot sale.
1: Oh, yes, our car boot sale on, what was it again? The 22nd of August.
2: Yes. And that is down at the showgrounds. Mm. So we've got lots of space.
1: Starting
2: and then we've got
1: at
2: food.
1: About 11 a.m. or is it opening to visitors at 11 a.m.?
2: Opening to visitors for 11 a.m. Yep. So if you've got your car boot sale ready to go, we are ready to help you out with it.
1: And I mean, last time that we did, which was pretty early this year, it was raining and... Surprisingly, we've got a lot of people in.
2: We did. We still actually had 11 stalls.
1: Yeah, we did with a whole bunch of different things. I mean, there was this one lady that I kept coming back to because she just had the cutest shoes and purses.
2: Yes, all the money she raised, she spent. Well, she sold
1: her
2: stuff.
1: All my early birthday money I spent.
2: Yes. But no, that is on the 22nd. The only reason why I say text my number, which is 0414-650-356, is I work very weird hours. I respond to texts.
1: Well,
0: I presume you're not selling any car boots.
2: I don't know. Well, I did sell a winch last year.
0: Well, fair enough.
2: So you never
0: Well, that's the other end of the car. It's not the boot.
1: I reckon you could
0: thing.
1: Probably sell those kids. The kids that you don't want anymore. The expensive
2: Okay, so like up for idea. Grabs is a young child named Shana. She is.
0: Do we have to use a staple gun and staple some dollar notes onto her ears or something?
2: I don't know. Oh, I've got a lucky dip happening ready for that one too.
0: Oh, that's right.
2: Yeah, Amber and I, the other daughter, we spent an hour and a half getting this lucky dip ready. It looks pretty awesome. The hardest.
1: What are some of the prizes? I have to know.
2: It's lucky.
1: Okay.
2: But the hardest thing is I actually had to frisk Amber afterwards because she was like, ooh, I'll have one of them and I'll have one of them and I'll have one of them and ooh, that one comes in a different colour.
0: I wonder where my wheel, where I went to.
2: Yes.
1: Don't worry, if it was me wrapping it, I've taken all of it. You can have the wrapping paper.
2: That's it. And what else? Oh, that's right. We've got the raffle coming up, talking about raffle.
1: Mm. Are we doing some money boards as well? Or will the girls
2: I think the girls are doing the money boards, but they will all be down there on the boot sale. And we've actually got a TV up for grabs.
1: You actually given them the TV?
2: We've got the TV.
0: It's in the raffle, is it?
1: Which
2: it is
1: a huge
2: yes.
1: thank you to Big W, by the way. They are awesome.
2: They are, aren't they? But you know what? I reckon it's time for a song.
0: Do you?
1: What do we have next?
0: Everybody on the dance floor.
1: I love that one.
0: Pump it.

0: So long, Jimmy. That's James Blunt. And Stand Tall, Carter and Carter. And just a recap on those two rather insane announcements we had a little bit earlier on. The car boot sale. Yeah, car boot being very loose term. Garage sale. Well, getting a garage down there could be a bit difficult. Car boot sale. That's on Saturday the 22nd of August for between 11 and 2 at the Warwick Showgrounds. Cost you $5 a stall, whether it's a car boot or a Jade Trent or whatever it is you've got. Text Lisa 0414 650 356. And the other one was the steam train going out to Clifton. That's on the Saturday the 5th, which is the day before Father's Day. Leaves the station at 10 a.m. Gets back at about 4:30. So the showgirls will be down there, 9 running breakfast. And if they get enough attendance for the picnic in the park, they'll be out there for that one too. So there you go. Both of those. And you get onto that one by going down to downsexplorer.org.au. So there we go. On that note, what have we got coming up now? I'll tell you what we've got coming up now.
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0: let you know you want of my kind.
1: There we go. I need you tonight. That's in excess. And James Bay, Let It Go. And that brings the time through to, where are we, 15 minutes to 16 minutes to 4 o'clock. The girls are next door setting up, so they'll be on after the 4 o'clock news. Then they'll go through till 6 o'clock. Then it's 6 o'clock country from, too many sixes in there. From 6 o'clock onwards, it's country. We know what we're talking about, don't we? Anyway, let's groove, CBD.

We are just come, oh boy, the ends of the earth, and let's groove in CDB. We'll squeeze two more in. Both of them got seven in them. Lucas Graham, 7 years, and Dean Lewis, 7 minutes.

0: There we go. I told you there was two sevens in a row. 7 years and 7 minutes. Lucas Graham, 7 years. And Dean Lewis, 7 minutes. Anyway, that takes time through to about 35 seconds to 4 o'clock. The girls are next door, chafing at the bit. They're ready to take over after the 4 o'clock news. And that means I'm out of here. Thank you so much for coming today. I've had a blast and I didn't get too many rude phone calls, so I guess I didn't do too bad a job. But anyway, that's it. And yeah, we'll do it all again next Tuesday. But in the meantime, you know what happens now, don't you?
1: They're coming to take me away, ha-ha. They're coming to take me away, ho-ho, hee-hee, ha-ha. To the fun. Rose City
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3: Good afternoon. This is Michael Lynch. Australians struggling to meet monthly mortgage repayments will be able to sleep a little easier tonight. In a unanimous decision, the Board of the Reserve Bank of Australia has decided not to increase the official cash rate beyond its present 4.35%. It's the second consecutive time the RBA has made this decision. The corporate watchdog has found that motorists are paying more for car insurance, but providers are not saying why they've upped the premiums. An ASIC report shows motor vehicle insurance premiums rose 8% in the past financial year, and around 70% of companies had poor disclosure practices. Commissioner Alan Kirtland says the premium increases in recent years have been significantly higher than the increases in inflation.
4: That's why it's even more important for insurers to explain what the reasons behind those increases are. And when insurers do that properly, it will prompt some people to push back or to shop around. And we know that when people take those actions, they often end up spending less.
3: Victorian Premier Ben Carroll says he's very close to finalising the terms of reference for a royal commission into the state's construction sector. Carroll called a royal commission last month on the back of his predecessor Jacinda Allen's refusal to do so. The Premier says it's very important that the terms of reference are right.
5: A serious body of work that will go to top-tier contractors, relevant trade unions, small enterprises, enterprise corruption. Not what the opposition leader's done. It's actually submitted it as a Year 10 legal studies case.
3: Tonight is census night, and like election voting, it's compulsory. Assistant Treasury Minister Andrew Lee says by completing the nationwide questionnaire, householders are providing the government with key information as to how best to allocate future funding.
6: And it's part of giving back to your community, because when you can accurately fill in the census, it ensures that your community gets the resources that it's entitled to.
3: A Sydney council is moving to make it mandatory for English to be at least one of the languages on any business signs. Strathfield councillors in favour of the plan suggest it would help boost unity, while critics say it's unnecessary and an overreach. Federal Coalition Senator Michaela Cash has told Today that small businesses don't need more regulatory burdens.
7: We're pretty clear in terms of it's our national language, and yes, people who come here should learn it. But I'll be honest with you, small businesses, they don't need another layer of council regulation. They're doing it hard enough under Anthony Albanese as it is.
3: Climate change is still a significant threat to the Great Barrier Reef, despite a bounce back from a mass bleaching event. A new report by the Australian Institute of Marine Science has found that coral covering all three regions of the reef has increased slightly or remained at similar levels to last year's results. But program lead Dr. Mike Emsley says heat stress still plays a crucial role in the reef's health.
8: And that's really reducing the amount of time that allows corals to recover. But, you know, as I said, this year the monsoon came along, cooled the waters down, and has really allowed corals to begin that recovery process.
3: This is Air National News.
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11: 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It's great.

0: That was Cecilia by Simon and Garfunkel. Hell yeah.
1: What a banger.
0: Honestly, I actually was listening to that song in the car and I was like, yeah, let's play this.
1: Yeah.
0: It's such a throwback.
1: I feel like I haven't heard it in so long.
0: I know.
1: But it's so good.
0: Such a throwback. Yeah. Okay. Next up, we have...
1: You forgot our intro.
2: Yeah, we have to do our intro.
0: Oh, fuck. Sorry, guys. Whoops.
1: It's all good. We always mess up somehow.
0: Yeah, literally. Yeah. I'm just, like, not with it today.
1: I don't think we've ever actually forgotten to do it, though.
0: Oh, my bad. Oh, it's because I'm in the chair. Whoops. It's all good. Okay. Well, welcome to Rose City FM 89.3. I'm Rose.
1: I'm Lauren.
2: I'm Liv.
0: And this is The Best.
1: The Best. The Best.
0: Radio station ever. Spot on,
1: yeah, still
0: guys.
1: Find a way to mess it up.
0: Yeah, well done. That was great. Anyway, I thought I'd get in there early because Bob always requests You Belong With Me by Taylor Swift. So this one's for you, Bob.

0: was Where the Wild Things Are by Luke Combs. Hell yeah.
1: What a banger.
0: What, honestly.
1: Yeah.
0: Honestly.
1: Yeah.
0: It's kind of a really sad story, but also it's like such, it just slaps every time.
1: Honestly.
0: Oh, you know what else slaps?
1: What?
0: I'm a Believer by the Monkees.
1: Oh yeah.
0: Hell yeah.

0: Whoa, that was really short. Like, yeah. Way shorter than I thought. Cool. That was also Rich Girl by Hall & Oates. Hell yeah.
1: Banger.
2: Yes.
0: Next up, we have Bad Moon Rising by Creedence Clearwater Revival. I know. This song is actually such a vibe.
2: Yeah.
0: Honestly. Such a hype-up song.

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experienced team of mental health professionals who we match to the young person and their needs to ensure the best outcomes possible. 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Referring is as simple as giving us a call on 4661 1999 or dropping into the centre at 58 Palmer and Street, Warwick, and we accept self-referrals, GP referrals, or referrals from schools and other organisations.

0: smooth, guys. That was really smooth.
1: That was Have You Ever Seen the Rain by Creedence Clearwater Revival. That was a struggle to say. There we go.
0: So hectic.
1: Yeah. I can barely see the computer because the sun's like in my eyes right now.
0: Oh, I'm sorry. Wait, okay, well, okay. Next up we have Lush Life by Zara Larsson.
1: What's this one?
2: Yes.

0: That was 24K Magic by Bruno Mars.
1: Yes. 24 Karat Magic.
0: Oh, actually. Sorry, my bad. It has a K there. 24K. Is it carrot with a K?
1: Oh, true. What?
0: Is that how carrot's spelt? Like, as in carrot gold? Is it, like, spelt differently?
1: I think it is spelt with a K.
0: Yeah, because whenever I think, like, 24 karat gold, I just think of, like, 24 carats
1: That's
0: in
1: so
0: gold.
1: Valid. So, me too.
0: Yeah.
1: Oh, my gosh.
0: It is not with,
1: like,
0: a K.
1: My what am I saying? My older sister did a Just Dance to that, and I was like, why would you want 24 carats that are gold? Real. And then she, like, and then she was really mean about it, and she, like... Never let it go. Anyway.
0: Yeah, I'd never let that go either.
1: I digress. Next up we have, I hate that I made your something love me. I think, wait, what? Okay, I forgot the title. I made you love me. But I can't see all of it. I made you love me. I'm pretty sure.
0: Yes.
2: Yeah, is by this a Ariana new song? Grande?
1: Yeah. Yeah. Yeah. I love this song. They just spelt it wrong in the title. It's fine though. Anyway. Okay, here we go.

0: Oh, smooth, guys. That was Young Hearts Run Free by Candy Staten. Hell yeah. Bang I actually on. Love that song.
1: Yeah.
0: It makes me really happy. I really need to add that to my playlist, honestly.
1: Anyway.
0: I
1: love this song.
0: I know. Next up we have It Isn't Perfect, But It Might Be by Olivia.

0: That was The Giver by Chapel Roan.
1: I love that song. I feel like we don't listen to enough Chapel Roan anymore.
0: That is so true. Yeah. I know. We need to get into her a bit more, honestly. Yeah. Take that down in the notes, guys. Okay. So, I think it's time we do a weather check because the weather recently has been, like, insanely strange.
1: It has been, yeah.
0: We're, like, middle of winter or coming to the end of winter even.
1: Yesterday was so cold.
0: I know. Yeah. Insanely cold, right? And now today, warm as. Had to take off my jumper for a little bit of that.
1: Yeah, like, real. Especially after it's been, like, so warm all winter. And then all of a sudden, it's just gotten, like, really cold.
0: I know, and it's weird. It says that today was a max of 19, and yet, like... she's lying
1: it
0: to us.
1: It was kind of cold, like, in the middle of the day, but other than that,
0: true. That's very
1: it's
0: true.
1: Kinda hot.
0: Well, okay, tomorrow is very similar. It's a minimum of 3 degrees and a maximum of 19. Well, oh, if I can find it. Oh, that would be really great. If I can actually find it, that would be great. So, thank you. Wow, I think it's going to be very similar for, like, the rest of the week. It's... The minimum is just changing. It's always 19, minimum of 2 degrees. Oh, guys, bit of a switch up on Friday. It's 20 degrees. Oh,
1: no way.
0: Bloody hell. Holy. We're changing up. Okay, now we have Maggots for Brains by Olivia Rodrigo.
1: Love this song.

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1: I'm Mark Dransfield. Mortgage holders have been given a reprieve, with the Reserve Bank keeping interest rates on hold for the second month in a row. More from Federal Politics Editor Michael Packey.
2: The RBA Board has held its latest two-day meeting, keeping the official cash rate steady at 4.35%. The decision was unanimous among all nine board members and expected by analysts after interest rates rose three times so far this year. Inflation is moderating, but the Reserve Bank is concerned it's still sitting outside its target band. The RBA board has also had to weigh inflation against the backdrop of a slowing economy, which has led to a drop in house prices. The four major banks have pushed out any hope of a rate cut until at least the middle of next year. Michael Packey reporting.
1: The federal government is ramping up efforts to tackle the H5 bird flu, introducing a vaccine for native wildlife. States and territories will begin rolling out the vaccinations in coming weeks. Federal authorities have also revealed they'll adjust their reporting of the disease, focusing on spread and species rather than the number of individual cases. Agriculture Minister Julie Collins says the situation will continue to escalate.
3: Australians should expect to see more spread and larger numbers, particularly of dead birds and mass mortalities around the country from the H5 bird flu. We have been very clear that this will continue to spread across the country.
1: A new survey has found coral cover on the Great Barrier Reef is at near record levels. Chelsea Bowden reports.
4: The Australian Institute of Marine Science's annual survey has found coral cover along all three regions of the reef increased slightly or remained at similar levels from last year. Only 16% of the reef surveyed showed a decline in coral cover. The Institute says while the reef experienced a summer of above average sea temperatures, late summer monsoon activity likely limited the extent of bleaching last summer. But it warns while the reef is showing resilience, its capacity to recover is limited.
1: Australia and Vietnam have agreed to boost cooperation across defence, energy and the digital economy. The Prime Minister's held high-level talks with his Vietnamese counterpart in Canberra. The leaders also agreed to open Vietnamese markets to kangaroo meat and establish new flight routes into Western Sydney. Anthony Albanese says Vietnam is a key regional partner.
5: At a time when the world is becoming more uncertain, resilient supply chains matter more than ever. Whether it's food, energy or critical goods, both our countries have an interest in keeping trade open and reliable.
1: Overseas now, and a state of emergency has been declared in Colombia after a magnitude 7.4 earthquake devastated parts of the country. Over 100 people are dead, with the death toll expected to rise, and many people are trapped under rubble. UNICEF Australia's Anita Quigley says they have resources in the area ready to go.
6: UNICEF has a major supply hub in nearby Panama, where we can quickly call on supplies if needed, like we did only 6 weeks ago with the earthquake in Venezuela. So UNICEF stands ready to provide further support if requested by the Colombian government.
1: This is AIR National News. Melbourne's coach has called for urgent changes to how the VFL is structured as Jack Viney prepares to make his return to football. The Demons vice-captain will play in Casey's last game of the season this weekend as he returns from an Achilles and back injury. But if he needs more time at state league level after that to return, it'll have to be through scratch matches with other clubs. Stephen King says the current structure of the VFL is not adequate for professional athletes.
7: For every week they have off, that's a missed opportunity where they get to develop and grow and learn and become AFL players. So yeah, it's something I feel like the AFL certainly needs to look at, aligning the seasons, even breaks within that. Sometimes we might have a Friday night game and the VFL play on a Sunday, so sometimes you've got to manage and take players out because it's a 5-day break.
1: Turning to NRL, and Peter Vilandis is not ruling out getting a third place playoff up and running this season, despite widespread backlash to the idea. The acting NRL chief executive says players would be given financial incentives to play in the fixtures in the lead up to the grand final. And in cricket, Australia say they're not underestimating Bangladesh ahead of Thursday's first test in Darwin, despite the tourists' disastrous warm-up match. Bangladesh was rolled for just 54 in its second innings, losing to a Cricket Australia 11 by an innings and 38 runs. Australian Independent Radio News.

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0: That was More Than a Feeling by Boston. Hell yeah.
1: Love that
0: song. I haven't
1: heard
0: that song in so long. Yeah. Wow, I'm really just whipping out all the throwbacks today.
1: Honestly.
0: Look at me go. We also, this was a little request from
1: B-Rad.
0: From B-Rad. Happy birthday to B-Rad as well. Such a diva.
1: Yeah, honestly.
0: This is Sapphire by Ed Sheeran. You're

0: That was Look at My Life by Gracie Abrams.
1: I love that song.
0: That's one from her new album,
1: yeah,
0: isn't it?
1: Yeah, they're all so good. Especially that one.
0: Is that your favourite?
1: It's one of them.
0: Oh, she's skeptical.
1: But I think that one might be like the most popular. But yeah, it's a banger.
0: Okay. Mm. Okay, valid. Righto. Next up, my dad would be proud of me that I played this song. It's Sultans of Swing by Dire Straits.

0: That was Stupid Song by Olivia Rodrigo.
1: I love that song.
0: Hell yeah. Honestly, I think that's one of my favorites, actually.
1: Yeah, definitely. I remember the first time I listened to the new album, that was just, like, the one that stuck out to me the most. It's so good.
0: Yeah, it actually is so good. Okay. Wow, I'm really just smashing out all the good songs. We've got Goodbye by Sabrina Carpenter now. Oh, guys. Oh, never mind, I forgot. We actually have community announcements.
1: She's a bit forgetful today.
0: My bad. I really am. Oh, my gosh. Great. Well, yeah, look at me go. Okay, we have Kalani Senior Citizens Music Trivia at Kalani Senior Sits 11 Alianthus Street, Kalani. Sorry if I pronounced that wrong. 11 a.m. Saturday and on the 22nd of August 2026. RSVP by the 18th of August. You can also prepay at Kalani Darling Downs Bank. Lots of raffles and prizes. Come along for fun, great company, and good times.
1: Wow.
0: RSVP to Angela at 0499-767-907. That number again is 0499-767-907.
1: Wow. Sounds amazing.
0: Thank you. Your turn.
1: So yes. We've got another one in Kalani. There's the Kalani Markets at Canning Park, Kalani. 7:30 a.m. till 12 p.m. Saturday, the 16th of August, sorry. Sausage sizzle, sandwiches, scones, and tea and coffee by the Kalani Senior Citizen Centre. And there's a great variety of stalls. And yeah, you can go down and enjoy the day. For bookings and inquiries, contact Sandy at 0427-719-826. That number again is 0427-719-826.
2: Can we go to that?
0: Oh, I turned my mic off by accident. That sounds so fun, though. I feel like small town markets are so underrated. Yes. Guys, you don't know the gold you can find there. Honestly. Like, it's actually like, oh, I don't know. It's actually just like an absolute gold mine down there. Anyway. Now we have Goodbye by Sabrina Carpenter. Finally, get hyped. Broke my heart.

adios. 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

0: That was These Words by Natasha Bedingfield.
1: Why did I forget that song exists?
2: But I actually like so feel that. Good.
3: I know, it's so such good. A vibe.
2: Yeah.
3: I know. Such a queen. Anyway. Guess what time it is?
2: Is it Abra o'clock?
3: It definitely is. Hell yeah. Yes. I'm so excited. Today, we have money, money, money.
2: Yes.
3: So,
2: get hyped, guys.
3: I'm so excited.

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0: That was SOS. Whoa.
1: Oh my gosh.
0: SOS by Rihanna.
2: What a banger.
0: So
2: I
0: good.
2: Also keep forgetting that song exists, if I'm being honest.
0: I also agree. Yeah. It's been a hot minute.
2: It has been.
0: Next up, this is for Bob again. Summer of 69 by Bryan Adams.

0: That was Rockin' Robin by Michael Jackson. Hell yeah.
1: What a banger. I don't know why, but that song kind of reminds me of like a Christmas song. Do you guys get that?
0: I do actually get that.
1: Yeah.
0: But which Christmas song? Ooh.
1: One that Michael Jackson sings. Not sure.
0: Yeah, valid. Okay, next up. Oh, guys, I actually love these songs. It's Dive by Olivia Dean.
1: Love this one.

0: That was End of Beginning by Joe.
1: Dojo?
2: I reckon it's
0: no,
2: Dejo.
0: Guys, it's one. Dejo. No, it's Joe. 100%.
2: We have this conversation like every time we play this song.
0: I'm determining it like right now.
2: Okay. Hang on.
0: Oh my god. Okay.
2: I guess we'll just do our outro while Rose is trying to figure this out. But thank you all for listening. This is Rose City FM 89.3. I'm Lauren.
1: I'm Liv.
0: And I'm Rose.
2: And this is the best.
1: The best.
0: The best.
2: Radio station ever. Yeah, we'll be back next week, 4 till 6.
0: Yeah, it's pronounced Joe. The Joe. D is silent.
2: Really?
1: Oh.
0: It is.
2: Really?
0: I told you guys, because, like, Joe Carey is the main singer.
2: True.
1: Oh, that makes sense.
2: Yeah.
0: I told you.
2: I understand.
0: You.
2: Okay. Okay.
0: Yeah, thank you all for listening. We'll be back here next week, 4 till 6.
2: I just said that.
0: Oh, fuck. Sorry. Okay. Whoops. Oh. I kind of zoned out. I was looking it up. Good. Anyway, this is I'll Be There For You by The Rembrandts.

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1: I'm Mark Dransfield. The Reserve Bank believes inflation remains too high, but has kept interest rates on hold for now. The official cash rate remains at 4.35%. The RBA predicts unemployment could rise and productivity remains weak. Governor Michelle Bullock says challenges persist in the economy and a rate hike is not off the table.
2: So we will still need to see some further progress before the board can be confident that we are going to get inflation back to target with current monetary policy settings. The board will raise interest rates further if that is what is required to bring inflation down in a timely way.
1: Australia will soon roll out the first vaccines against bird flu, which will be administered to wildlife in captivity. States and territories will begin vaccinations in coming days and weeks on species susceptible to the disease. A prominent independent petrol station has had a number of its outlets raided for allegedly selling illegal tobacco. Border Force and Federal Police conducted the raids at Metro Petroleum stations nationwide. Officials seized paperwork and electronic devices, but no arrests have been made at this stage. Federal MP Julian Hill says governments of all levels must crack down on the illegal cigarette trade.
3: Australians wouldn't put up with a meth lab in the middle of their strip shopping centre pushing this stuff on their kids, and neither should they put up with crooks operating retail premises, whether it's servos or pubs or tobacconists in the strip shopping centres.
1: Metro Petroleum rejects any suggestion it was involved in the sale or supply of illicit tobacco. The Prime Minister's been forced to defend comments he made regarding his Japanese counterpart. Speaking in a podcast, Anthony Albanese made a gesture in front of his chest when discussing a gift of melons from Sanae Takeichi. The Coalition used question time to pressure the PM to personally apologise to Ms Takeichi, but Mr Albanese's told Parliament the two countries have a close relationship.
4: My government has taken our special strategic partnership to new heights. And during the recent visit by Prime Minister Takeichi, we announced substantial outcomes, including a joint declaration on economic security cooperation.
1: Latest data shows wait times for aged care funding have been cut by up to 4 months. The federal government says it's responding to unprecedented demand with 32,000 new support at home places this year. Aged care minister Sam Ray says they know there's more work to do.
5: These numbers are encouraging. They're encouraging signs that our methodical work to secure more care for more older Australians than ever is making a material impact. We'll keep the focus and we'll keep investing to get the best care for older people across our communities.
1: In air consumer news, the financial regulator has placed the country's car insurance companies on notice. An ASIC review has found premiums soared far beyond inflation in the past year. The body says renewal notices at some insurers did not clearly explain why premiums were rising. And a box of old Nintendo games found in the US state of Wisconsin is being called a once-in-a-generation discovery. Nearly 100 copies of a previously unknown version of Super Mario Brothers and Duck Hunt are set to sell for millions of dollars. Finally, to the Australian share market, the All Ords has closed up 19 points at 94.43. One Australian dollar is buying 70.51 US cents. This is AIR National News.
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8: Extra!

Good evening and welcome to Tuesday Night Country. I'm Donna Coleman, keeping you company until 9 o'clock tonight. I've got a great lineup of music coming your way, and it is 7 minutes after 6 o'clock. Currently outside the studio, we're looking at 12.8, and I believe we've got a low of about 3 overnight. And for some reason, oh golly gosh, I had to get up at about 1:30 this morning and look around for another doona to put on the bed. Gosh, it got cold. First time that's happened. And no, I don't use an electric blanket. It's the first year that I haven't, so it's a bit late now to think about putting one on, isn't it? So tomorrow we're looking for a low of 3 overnight and 19. Tomorrow, Thursday, is 2 to 19. Friday, 3 to 20. Saturday, 6 to 20. Sunday, 7 to 18. And Monday is 6 to 18. A little bit of rain about, but look, I don't think it's really worth mentioning it. And that little bit we got, I don't know, did it wash all the dust off? No, I think it was just a little bit too lazy to do all of that. So let's get cracking and get some music being played. I've had a beautiful time with Bruce McMillan, a Branded Man, Merle Haggard, and I Have a Dream, Foster and Allen.

Well, I hope you enjoyed all those songs that I just played. Rambling Fever, and that was Craig Byrne, Emmylou Harris with The Bottle Let Me Down, I Have a Dream with Foster and Allen, and I think I told you what the other ones were. 26 minutes after the hour of six. There's Nothing New, I'm Missing You, this time with Dwight Yoakam, and going out to James. The only version I could find of that song, James, at the moment is Tracy Costa, but she does a pretty good job on it as well. Just a little girthy. And that came about, we were talking about the horses that James has. And, of course, there's always a favourite, isn't there? So, yeah, enjoy.

That certainly told the story, didn't it, James? You can't ride a quiet horse. Oh, my goodness. I wonder what the other ones were like. 23 minutes to 7 o'clock. Begging to You with Johnny Lovett. Loved the bass playing in these. Marty Robbins with... El Paso, and There Goes My Heart. That's going out to Shawnee. I hope you're enjoying the show.

Ooh, another great song from the Mavericks, and that was for Shawnee. Were you toe-tapping on that one, Shawnee? I hope you were. Oh, move it on over with Isla Grant. You Can Never Tell with Aaron Neville and Save the Last Dance for Me. I think that's Daniel O'Donnell, and that is Daniel in blue jeans. That's his country out. I don't know. There's very few songs that guy has not covered, but still, he does a great job. I was trying to find the one he was doing on Mississippi, but I have to check that one out. In the meantime, let's move it on over with Isla.

0: Very good. Very well done. After we had this short break, Cold Cold Heart with the Buckskin Brothers, Bird on a Wire. I know someone in Albert Street that really likes that song. And Lonely But Only for You with Foster and Ellen. Time now is 1 minute to the hour of 7 o'clock.
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And you're listening to Rose City FM 89.3, Tuesday Night Country. And I'm Donna Coleman, keeping you company until 9 o'clock. And that sounds a bit like Lawson's Loaded Dog. Love the story of this one. Yeah, really good. Old Man Emu with John Williamson and Lovesick Blues with Leanne Rimes, 12 minutes after 7, and the temperature has dropped down to 11 degrees outside the studio.

really great singer. I think she was about 14 when she recorded a couple of those songs. And I've noticed on The Voice, boy, oh boy, haven't there been some fantastic singers? Mm-hmm. Amazing the talent that we have here in Australia. Only the Lonely with Roy Orbison, Wolverton Mountain, Claude King, and Salt in My Tears with Dolly Parton.

They say don't go on Wolverton Mountain if you're looking for a wife.

I want his daughter for my wife. I'll take my chances and climb that mountain. No Clifton Clowers, he might take my life.

And that was Troy Cassidaley with Barroom Roses. Reuben James, Kenny Rogers. It's Only Make Believe with Conway Twitty and Sea of a Heartbreak. Have no idea who's going to be singing that, but I hope you enjoy it.

And that was John Gibson with Sea of a Heartbreak. Currently it's 11 degrees outside the studio here in Victoria Park. I hadn't heard this song before. I mean, I have now, but I put it in and it's called Rock and Roll Shoes, Johnny Cash. A little bit different. Fight Inside of Me, Merle Haggard. And North to Alaska with Johnny Horton.

I love that movie, North to Alaska, and the silly billy goats hitting each other and butting each other. But yeah, great movie. Long time ago. Oh dear, too long ago. Shine On, Ruby Mountain, Kenny Rogers, Storms and Never Last, and that's Waylon Jennings, and Little Green Valley. That's going out to a very, very special lady. She knows who she is. And Arthur Butler is singing it. Really brings back a lot of memories.

I do love some of those oldies. They sound pretty good. After this short break, I've got one going out to you, James, and that will be a Mockingbird Hill, and Arthur Butler will be playing that as well. Aussie Doghouse Blues and Sunday Morning Coming Down.

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For some reason, I really like the words. Now, what? Oh, it's 10 degrees outside. It was 9 before. Now it's gone back up. You can't take any notice of, as they say, the bomb. Wow, all those millions spent on it. And our farmers have to turn to the weather zone or overseas meteorology because ours is just not good enough. If you feel like a little dance, we might do that one again too, and that would be, and you'd all remember these, the mums and the dads doing some dance music. I can't remember which is the first track on it. Walking the Floor Over You, Charlie Daniels, and He Stopped Loving Her Today, George Jones.

she came to see him one last time. Oh, and we all wondered if she would. And it kept running through my mind. This time, he's over her for good.

My, my, there's some great songs out there, isn't there? Another one of my favourites. I have so many favourites. It's very, very sad. Time now in Rose City is 8:30. And don't forget, folks, I will be back on Sunday to do it all over again. Tuesday night, Bethany will be on the fourth Sunday. And then I do the next two Sundays, one after the other. So, yeah, you will just have to put up with me for a little while. And some of the music I played. If Tomorrow Never Comes, Garth Brooks, Delta Dawn, Tanya Tucker, and Chasey, Other Rounds.

0: The Room tonight with Cowboy.
1: Sometimes late at night, I lie awake and watch her sleep.

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0: Let's play the games we played on our wedding night. 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
1: It's another one of the songs that I like, and of course Tony Searle, or Cowboy as we always call him, he passed a couple of years ago as well from the old dreaded cancer. Seems to strike everyone. So, but anyway, we can't do anything about, well, I do believe they have a cure for cancer, but the drug companies, they're making too much money out of it, so they don't want a cure. They want customers. What will we have now? We've got quite a lineup here. Honky Tonk Walking with the Kentucky Headhunters, Dream Baby with Roy Orbison, and Sin City Blues with Merle Haggard. That one is for you, Ricky, big fan.

0: Yay!
1: Oh, I really like Merle Haggard's voice, and I know you do too, Ricky. And Scott will be taking you through from 9 o'clock till midnight, and he'll be playing all the sort of, not all of them, but a lot of the winners from, The Voice, Australia's Got Talent, Idol, all of those from the 1990s and the 2000s. Mostly just, the pop favourites. And he does play some really good music. So stay tuned after 9 o'clock, and Scott will be taking you through until midnight. Devil Woman, Oh Lonesome Me, and What Locks the Door. And then it will be, will I get all those in? Maybe. So I better just say my goodbyes now. And remember, I will be back on a Sunday to do it all over again. So from me to your house, stay safe, travel safe, and if you see someone without a smile, give them one of yours. So until Sunday, hooroo.

Yes, thank you, Donna, for 3 hours of great country music. Now it's time for 3 hours of Australian music right here on Rose City FM, 89.3. We're kicking things off with a song that spent 2 weeks at number one back in 1992.

Yeah, that was Younger Divas with This Time I Know It's For Real. And it spent 14 weeks in the top 10 in 2006.

0: Yeah, that was the Androids with Do It With Madonna, their 2002 first single, which reached number 4 on the Australian charts and went platinum. And it just took 20 minutes to write.
1: I woke up with your name on my lips. I woke up with your lips.

Oh, yeah, that was Scareless with Me, Myself, and I, their first single, which hit number one in Australia for 3 weeks in 2001. It went double platinum and won highest selling single at the 2001 ARIA Awards. Now here's Dannii Minogue with This Is It.

Well, that was Lee Harding with Wasabi, and it spent 5 weeks at number one in 2006. And next we have the Veronicas with Everything I'm Not.

So what you gonna do? Do you wanna get out? What you gonna do? Do you wanna get out? So what you gonna do?

That was Nikki Webster with Strawberry Kisses. It peaked at number 2 and spending 14 weeks in the top 50 and finishing number 21 for the year 2001.

0: you.
1: Yeah, that was What's a Girl to Do by Sister to Sister. It reached released in 2000. It reached number 5 on the Australian charts and found an international audience after featuring in the cheerleading movie Bring It On. Now here's Mark Williams with Fix of Love and then Friante with Accidentally Kelly Street.

Yeah, that's Hoxton Creepers with Pretty Flamingo. We had Wah Wah Knee with Stimulation, and then Emile with Love Song. Here's Jenny Morris with Breaking the Weather, and then Ice House with Hey Little Girl.

All right, don't go anywhere. Coming up at 11:05, it's the Australian rock legends, Hoodoo Gurus, right here on Rose City FM 89.3. Stay with us.

Yeah, that was the Hoodoo Gurus with Miss Free Love 69. Next, we have a song that was certified gold in 1989.

0: Oh, yeah, that was Kiss Chasey with Doo-Doos and Whoa-Whoas. And then You Are My with Kathy's Clown. And then Road Trader with I Never Liked You. Next, we have Guy Sebastian with Battle Scars. Holly Valance with Kiss Kiss.
1: The wound heals, but it never does. That's because you at war with love.

Yeah, that's Colette with All I Want to Do Is Dance. We had Leonardo's Bride with Even When I'm Sleeping. Next, we had Denny Hines with Imagination, and then Treat Me Good by Bachelor Girl.

0: Yeah, thank you so much for listening to Tuesday Night with Scott, 3 hours of Australian independent music. Be back Friday, 9 p.m. for 3 hours of Australian independent music. See you then. Good night.
1: The Reserve Bank believes inflation remains too high, but has kept interest rates on hold for now. The official cash rate remains at 4.35%. The RBA predicts unemployment could rise and productivity remains weak. Governor Michelle Bullock says challenges persist in the economy and a rate hike is not off the table.
2: So we will still need to see some further progress before the board can be confident that we are going to get inflation back to target with current monetary policy settings. The board will raise interest rates further if that is what is required to bring inflation down in a timely way.
1: Australia will soon roll out the first vaccines against bird flu, which will be administered to wildlife in captivity. States and territories will begin vaccinations in coming days and weeks on species susceptible to the disease. A prominent independent petrol station has had a number of its outlets raided for allegedly selling illegal tobacco. Border Force and Federal Police conducted the raids at Metro Petroleum stations nationwide. Officials seized paperwork and electronic devices, but no arrests have been made at this stage. Federal MP Julian Hill says governments of all levels must crack down on the illegal cigarette trade.
3: Australians wouldn't put up with a meth lab in the middle of their strip shopping centre pushing this stuff on their kids, and neither should they put up with crooks operating retail premises, whether it's servos or pubs or tobacconists in the strip shopping centres.
1: Metro Petroleum rejects any suggestion it was involved in the sale or supply of illicit tobacco. The Prime Minister's been forced to defend comments he made regarding his Japanese counterpart. Speaking in a podcast, Anthony Albanese made a gesture in front of his chest when discussing a gift of melons from Sanae Takeichi. The Coalition used Question Time to pressure the PM to personally apologise to Ms Takeichi, but Mr Albanese's told Parliament the two countries have a close relationship.
4: My government has taken our special strategic partnership to new heights, and during the recent visit by Prime Minister Takeichi, we announced substantial outcomes, including a joint declaration on economic security cooperation.
1: Latest data shows wait times for aged care funding have been cut by up to 4 months. The federal government says it's responding to unprecedented demand with 32,000 new support at home places this year. Aged care minister Sam Ray says they know there's more work to do.
5: These numbers are encouraging. They're encouraging signs that our methodical work to secure more care for more older Australians than ever is making a material impact. We'll keep the focus and we'll keep investing to get the best care for older people across our communities.
1: In air consumer news, the financial regulator has placed the country's car insurance companies on notice. An ASIC review has found premiums soared far beyond inflation in the past year. The body says renewal notices at some insurers did not clearly explain why premiums were rising. And a box of old Nintendo games found in the US state of Wisconsin is being called a once-in-a-generation discovery. Nearly 100 copies of a previously unknown version of Super Mario Brothers and Duck Hunt are set to sell for millions of dollars. Finally, to the Australian share market, the All Ords has closed up 19 points at 94.43. One Australian dollar is buying 70.51 US cents. This is AIR National News. Broncos centre Katoni Stagg says he's in favour of a potential plan to shift the All-Star fixture to the end of the NRL season. Discussions are ramping up as Indigenous Round continues.
6: Yeah, I think it's fair, giving people an opportunity. I think that game is very, very special because players in the Q Cup that don't play NRL, they get a call in that team. You know, it's a very special game, that one. And, yeah, obviously, whatever it goes to, I think it can be bigger.
1: Meantime, Raiders star Corey Horsburgh has been left out of the team to play the Sharks on Saturday. The fiery forward was accused by coach Ricky Stewart of having a brain explosion, which cost his side victory against the Knights. All AFL clubs have been sent a memo in a bid to avoid more cases of Geelong's concussion waiver scandal. Meantime, the Sydney Swans say veteran defender Jake Lloyd will play on next season. The 32-year-old has triggered a games-based contract extension.
7: Super stoked to be hanging around next year. And I guess when you get to this stage of your career, mate, sometimes these things can linger into the off-season. So it's obviously a great feeling to hit that now and really put all my attention into obviously finishing the home and away season really strongly and then looking forward to finals.
1: And Wallabies lock Miles Alzar Matosero has been suspended for three matches after being red carded for a dangerous ruck entry in the weekend's win over Japan. He'll miss Saturday's return clash with the Brave Blossoms in Townsville and the upcoming test against Argentina. Australian Independent Radio News.
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1: Yeah. What up, Mom?

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Everybody on this side to the right is in the in-group. Everybody to the left, you're in the out-group. The part that the in-group sings is very simple. The reason for that is that the in-group itself is very simple.

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The out group. 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I'll sing it for you.

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1: I'm Mark Dransfield. The Reserve Bank believes inflation remains too high, but has kept interest rates on hold for now. The official cash rate remains at 4.35%. The RBA predicts unemployment could rise and productivity remains weak. Governor Michelle Bullock says challenges persist in the economy and a rate hike is not off the table.
2: So we will still need to see some further progress before the board can be confident that we are going to get inflation back to target with current monetary policy settings. The board will raise interest rates further if that is what is required to bring inflation down in a timely way.
1: Australia will soon roll out the first vaccines against bird flu, which will be administered to wildlife in captivity. States and territories will begin vaccinations in coming days and weeks on species susceptible to the disease. A prominent independent petrol station has had a number of its outlets raided for allegedly selling illegal tobacco. Border Force and Federal Police conducted the raids at Metro Petroleum stations nationwide. Officials seized paperwork and electronic devices, but no arrests have been made at this stage. Federal MP Julian Hill says governments of all levels must crack down on the illegal cigarette trade.
3: Australians wouldn't put up with a meth lab in the middle of their strip shopping centre pushing this stuff on their kids, and neither should they put up with crooks operating retail premises, whether it's servos or pubs or tobacconists in the strip shopping centres.
1: Metro Petroleum rejects any suggestion it was involved in the sale or supply of illicit tobacco. The Prime Minister's been forced to defend comments he made regarding his Japanese counterpart. Speaking in a podcast, Anthony Albanese made a gesture in front of his chest when discussing a gift of melons from Sanae Takeuchi. The Coalition used question time to pressure the PM to personally apologise to Ms Takeuchi, but Mr Albanese's told Parliament the two countries have a close relationship.
4: My government has taken our special strategic partnership to new heights, and during the recent visit by Prime Minister Takeuchi, we announced substantial outcomes, including a joint declaration on economic security cooperation.
1: Latest data shows wait times for aged care funding have been cut by up to 4 months. The federal government says it's responding to unprecedented demand with 32,000 new support at home places this year. Aged care minister Sam Ray says they know there's more work to do.
5: These numbers are encouraging. They're encouraging signs that our methodical work to secure more care for more older Australians than ever is making a material impact. We'll keep the focus and we'll keep investing to get the best care for older people across our communities.
1: In air consumer news, the financial regulator has placed the country's car insurance companies on notice. An ASIC review has found premiums soared far beyond inflation in the past year. The body says renewal notices at some insurers did not clearly explain why premiums were rising. And a box of old Nintendo games found in the US state of Wisconsin is being called a once-in-a-generation discovery. Nearly 100 copies of a previously unknown version of Super Mario Bros. And Duck Hunt are set to sell for millions of dollars. Finally, to the Australian share market, the All Ords has closed up 19 points at 94.43. One Australian dollar is buying 70.51 US cents. This is AIR National News. Broncos centre Katoni Staggs says he's in favour of a potential plan to shift the All-Star fixture to the end of the NRL season. Discussions are ramping up as Indigenous Round continues.
6: Yeah, I think it's fair, giving people an opportunity. I think that game is very, very special because players in the Q Cup that don't play NRL, they get a call in that team. You know, it's a very special game, that one. And, yeah, obviously, whatever it goes to, I think it can be bigger.
1: Meantime, Raiders star Corey Horsburgh has been left out of the team to play the Sharks on Saturday. The fiery forward was accused by coach Ricky Stewart of having a brain explosion, which cost his side victory against the Knights. All AFL clubs have been sent a memo in a bid to avoid more cases of Geelong's concussion waiver scandal. Meantime, the Sydney Swans say veteran defender Jake Lloyd will play on next season. The 32-year-old has triggered a games-based contract extension.
7: Super stoked to be hanging around next year. And I guess when you get to this stage of your career, mate, sometimes these things can linger into the off-season. So it's obviously a great feeling to hit that now and really put all my attention into obviously finishing the home and away season really strongly and then looking forward to finals.
1: And Wallabies lock Miles Amatosero has been suspended for 3 matches after being red-carded for a dangerous ruck entry in the weekend's win over Japan. He'll miss Saturday's return clash with the Brave Blossoms in Townsville and the upcoming test against Argentina. Australian Independent Radio News.

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0: City FM News. I'm Mark Dransfield. Mortgage holders have been given a reprieve, with the Reserve Bank keeping interest rates on hold for the second month in a row. More from Federal Politics Editor Michael Packey.
1: The RBA Board has held its latest two-day meeting, keeping the official cash rate steady at 4.35%. The decision was unanimous among all nine board members and expected by analysts after interest rates rose three times so far this year. Inflation is moderating, but the Reserve Bank is concerned it's still sitting outside its target band. The RBA board has also had to weigh inflation against the backdrop of a slowing economy, which has led to a drop in house prices. The four major banks have pushed out any hope of a rate cut until at least the middle of next year. Michael Packey reporting.
0: The federal government is ramping up efforts to tackle the H5 bird flu, introducing a vaccine for native wildlife. States and territories will begin rolling out the vaccinations in coming weeks. Federal authorities have also revealed they'll adjust their reporting of the disease, focusing on spread and species rather than the number of individual cases. Agriculture Minister Julie Collins says the situation will continue to escalate.
2: Australians should expect to see more spread and larger numbers, particularly of dead birds and mass mortalities around the country from the H5 bird flu. We have been very clear that this will continue to spread across the country.
0: A new survey has found coral cover on the Great Barrier Reef is at near record levels. Chelsea Bowden reports.
3: The Australian Institute of Marine Sciences annual survey has found coral cover along all three regions of the reef increased slightly or remained at similar levels from last year. Only 16% of the reef surveyed showed a decline in coral cover. The Institute says while the reef experienced a summer of above average sea temperatures, late summer monsoon activity likely limited the extent of bleaching last summer. But it warns while the reef is showing resilience, its capacity to recover is limited.
0: Australia and Vietnam have agreed to boost cooperation across defence, energy and the digital economy. The Prime Minister's held high-level talks with his Vietnamese counterpart in Canberra. The leaders also agreed to open Vietnamese markets to kangaroo meat and establish new flight routes into Western Sydney. Anthony Albanese says Vietnam is a key regional partner.
4: At a time when the world is becoming more uncertain, resilient supply chains matter more than ever. Whether it's food, energy or critical goods, both our countries have an interest in keeping trade open and reliable.
0: Overseas now, and a state of emergency has been declared in Colombia after a magnitude 7.4 earthquake devastated parts of the country. Over 100 people are dead, with the death toll expected to rise, and many people are trapped under rubble. UNICEF Australia's Anita Quigley says they have resources in the area ready to go.
5: UNICEF has a major supply hub in nearby Panama, where we can quickly call on supplies if needed, like we did only 6 weeks ago with the earthquake in Venezuela. So UNICEF stands ready to provide further support if requested by the Colombian government.
0: This is AIR National News. Broncos centre Katoni Staggs says he's in favour of a potential plan to shift the All-Star fixture to the end of the NRL season. Discussions are ramping up as Indigenous Round continues.
6: Yeah, I think it's fair, giving people an opportunity. I think that game is very, very special because players in the Q Cup that don't play NRL, they get a call in that team. You know, it's a very special game, that one. And, obviously, whatever it goes to, I think it can be bigger.
0: Meantime, Raiders star Corey Horsburgh has been left out of the team to play the Sharks on Saturday. The fiery forward was accused by coach Ricky Stewart of having a brain explosion, which cost his side victory against the Knights. All AFL clubs have been sent a memo in a bid to avoid more cases of Geelong's concussion waiver scandal. Meantime, the Sydney Swans say veteran defender Jake Lloyd will play on next season. The 32-year-old has triggered a games-based contract extension.
7: Super stoked to be hanging around next year. And I guess when you get to this stage of your career, mate, sometimes these things can linger into the off-season. So it's obviously a great feeling to hit that now and really put all my attention into obviously finishing the home and away season really strongly and then looking forward to finals.
0: And Wallabies lock my Miles Amatosaro has been suspended for three matches after being red-carded for a dangerous ruck entry in the weekend's win over Japan. He'll miss Saturday's return clash with the Brave Blossoms in Townsville and the upcoming test against Argentina. Australian Independent Radio News.

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0: I'm Mark Dransfield. Mortgage holders have been given a reprieve, with the Reserve Bank keeping interest rates on hold for the second month in a row. More from Federal Politics Editor Michael Packie.
1: The RBA Board has held its latest two-day meeting, keeping the official cash rate steady at 4.35%. The decision was unanimous among all nine board members and expected by analysts after interest rates rose three times so far this year. Inflation is moderating, but the Reserve Bank is concerned it's still sitting outside its target band. The RBA board has also had to weigh inflation against the backdrop of a slowing economy, which has led to a drop in house prices. The four major banks have pushed out any hope of a rate cut until at least the middle of next year. Michael Packie reporting.
0: The federal government is ramping up efforts to tackle the H5 bird flu, introducing a vaccine for native wildlife. States and territories will begin rolling out the vaccinations in coming weeks. Federal authorities have also revealed they'll adjust their reporting of the disease, focusing on spread and species rather than the number of individual cases. Agriculture Minister Julie Collins says the situation will continue to escalate.
2: Australians should expect to see more spread and larger numbers, particularly of dead birds and mass mortalities around the country from the H5 bird flu. We have been very clear that this will continue to spread across the country.
0: A new survey has found coral cover on the Great Barrier Reef is at near record levels. Chelsea Bowden reports.
3: The Australian Institute of Marine Science's annual survey has found coral cover along all three regions of the reef increased slightly or remained at similar levels from last year. Only 16% of the reef surveyed showed a decline in coral cover. The Institute says while the reef experienced a summer of above average sea temperatures, late summer monsoon activity likely limited the extent of bleaching last summer. But it warns while the reef is showing resilience, its capacity to recover is limited.
0: Australia and Vietnam have agreed to boost cooperation across defence, energy and the digital economy. The Prime Minister's held high-level talks with his Vietnamese counterpart in Canberra. The leaders also agreed to open Vietnamese markets to kangaroo meat and establish new flight routes into Western Sydney. Anthony Albanese says Vietnam is a key regional partner.
4: At a time when the world is becoming more uncertain, resilient supply chains matter more than ever. Whether it's food, energy or critical goods, both our countries have an interest in keeping trade open and reliable.
0: Overseas now, and a state of emergency has been declared in Colombia after a magnitude 7.4 earthquake devastated parts of the country. Over 100 people are dead, with the death toll expected to rise, and many people are trapped under rubble. UNICEF Australia's Anita Quigley says they have resources in the area ready to go.
5: UNICEF has a major supply hub in nearby Panama, where we can quickly call on supplies if needed, like we did only 6 weeks ago with the earthquake in Venezuela. So UNICEF stands ready to provide further support if requested by the Colombian government.
0: This is AIR National News. Melbourne's coach has called for urgent changes to how the VFL is structured as Jack Viney prepares to make his return to football. The Demons vice-captain will play in Casey's last game of the season this weekend as he returns from an Achilles and back injury. But if he needs more time at state league level after that to return, it'll have to be through scratch matches with other clubs. Stephen King says the current structure of the VFL is not adequate for professional athletes.
6: For every week they have off, that's a missed opportunity where they get to develop and grow and learn and become AFL players. So yeah, it's something I feel like the AFL certainly needs to look at, aligning the seasons, even breaks within that. Sometimes we might have a Friday night game and the VFL play on a Sunday, so sometimes you've got to manage and take players out because it's a 5-day break.
0: Turning to NRL, and Peter Villandis is not ruling out getting a third place playoff up and running this season, despite widespread backlash to the idea. The acting NRL chief executive says players would be given financial incentives to play in the fixtures in the lead up to the grand final. And in cricket, Australia say they're not underestimating Bangladesh ahead of Thursday's first test in Darwin, despite the tourists' disastrous warm-up match. Bangladesh was rolled for just 54 in its second innings, losing to a Cricket Australia 11 by an innings and 38 runs. Australian Independent Radio News.
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1: Good morning, I'm Lee Harrison. Homeowners are being warned further interest rate hikes are on the cards unless inflation eases further. Michael Packey reports.
2: The Reserve Bank has ended its two-day board meeting, keeping the official cash rate on hold at 4.35%. But Governor Michelle Bullock says we shouldn't get too excited, arguing more may need to be done to bring inflation down.
3: The board will raise interest rates further if that is what is required.
2: The RBA predicts home values will continue to fall, and this will weigh on the economy as the construction sector comes under pressure, along with a general reduction in consumer spending. But Treasurer Jim Chalmers has told Parliament global instability remains the biggest problem.
4: We desperately need to see an end to this war in the Middle East.
2: The opposition argues inflation is an issue because the government has failed to adequately rein in its own spending. Michael Packey reporting.
1: The federal government denies high tobacco taxes are driving the cigarette black market. Officers from the AFP and Border Force have raided Metro petroleum stations nationwide over the alleged sale of illicit tobacco. Metro maintains it has a zero-tolerance policy against illegal cigarettes, and no arrests have been made so far. Labor MP Julian Hill claims illicit tobacco is a problem in many countries.
5: It's being fuelled by a global surplus of very cheap production. You can get this stuff for less than a dollar a packet, which has been weaponised across the world by transnational serious and organised crime syndicates.
1: States and territories will start rolling out vaccinations against the H5 bird flu in coming days and weeks. The vaccines will be administered to wildlife and species most vulnerable to the deadly virus. Federal Environment Minister Murray Watt says they'll prioritise birds in captivity as vaccinating wild birds poses a challenge.
6: It is difficult to vaccinate birds in the wild. It does take two vaccination doses to vaccinate birds, and it is difficult enough to catch wild birds once, let alone twice.
1: A record number of migrants have crossed the English Channel on one small rubber boat. Josh Babbis reports.
7: 230 people crossed the English Channel on a 15-metre-long dinghy. It's the largest number of people to cross on one small boat in living memory. French officials said they had to rescue 30 others who were left stranded by the rising tide while also attempting to cross. So far this year, 15,000 migrants have crossed into the UK, but that's down about 40% on the same period last year. A Home Office spokesperson says today's crossing demonstrates the reckless tactics used by criminal gangs putting lives at risk in smuggling attempts. A week ago, 157 people were rescued when their boat flipped in the channel after the engine caught fire.
1: And Donald Trump has delivered a massive shake-up to childhood vaccination guidelines in the US. His executive order removes six shots from the routine checklist, including the flu, and forces the combined MMR vaccine to be split into three individual jabs. This is AIR News. Josh Fraser has put his hand up to become Carlton's next senior coach. Jordan Tunbridge reports.
8: After months of speculation, Josh Fraser has finally declared his interest in the Blues' senior coaching job. The Herald Sun reports Fraser has told club officials he wants to be part of the selection process. Since taking over from Michael Voss in May, Fraser has led a remarkable turnaround, Carlton winning 10 of 12 games under his watch as interim coach, all but securing a wildcard final spot. Fans chanted, "We want Fraser," as he walked onto the ground after last week's win over St Kilda. Jordan Tunbridge, Melbourne.
1: Panthers fullback Dylan Edwards has been named on an extended bench for tomorrow night's NRL blockbuster with the Roosters after missing three games through injury. Australian all-rounder Beau Webster believes he has the runs on the board to be considered for a place in the Australian top order.
9: What I've done in my first eight tests with the bat has probably showed that I can be considered as a genuine top six batter, and the ball, is an option.
1: The Aussies are finalising preparations for the first test against Bangladesh, which starts in Darwin tomorrow. And swimmer Cam McAvoy says he's obliterated all of his expectations at the Commonwealth Games in Glasgow. Australian Independent Radio News.
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10: Good morning, good morning. You're with Sue this morning, this Wednesday. What is it? It's the 12th of August. My goodness, how time flies. For the weather outlook for the Darling Downs and Granite Belt, features cooler winter conditions as we're becoming used to. It was a little bit of a late start for winter across this particular part of the world. A brief unsettled weather today, a little bit of a shower or two for today, the 12th of August, before clearing up to a sunny, crisp remainder of the week. Expect maximum temperatures around the 23 degrees, between 18 and 23. Overnight minimums could drop between 1 to 6 with widespread patches of morning frost. And in our particular area, what we're looking at is a 50 to 70% chance of scattered showers, with more likely to develop during the afternoon and evening hours. Skies clear completely by Thursday morning. A little bit of frost. That's a combination of frost and fog. Heavy patches in morning frost will be common over the next few days, particularly around the higher elevations such as Stanthorpe. Keep an eye out for patchy early morning fog in the southeastern areas on Thursday. Westerly winds, we love it during August, and that's what we're getting. A few westerly winds will be picked up today, blowing between 25 to 30 kilometres. And making temperatures feel noticeably cooler, you will note, so rug up accordingly. The outlook for the rest of the week, we're looking for a beautiful, well, sunny Thursday, Friday, mostly sunny on Saturday, Sunday. There is a possibility of a shower or two on Sunday leading into next week, but that 7-day forecast for the Southern Downs, for the Darling Downs, really, features daytime temperatures between the 16 and 22 degrees, alongside a very often cold overnight, which is good for us, and widespread patches of frost as we look into the next week. And across our region, we're looking for Stanthorpe, which is on wood, reaching from 3 to 16 degrees, Tenterfield looking around 17 degrees, and the Gold Coast over the range, their overnight temperatures around 11 degrees. They just don't know what it's like, do they? They think it's winter and they're freezing, but it's nothing compared to just over the range. However, their daytime temperatures are 23 degrees for the Sunshine and Gold Coast. Sunrise, 6:27. Yes, in about 20 minutes, the sun will rise and sunset will hit you at 5:28. The days are inching a little bit longer. We're currently outside the studio. We're on 1 degree. You're with Sue on Rose City FM. Stay with me because we've got some great music. We've got Bethany with her sweet country music. We've got Scott with his that new independent sounds of Australian music. We've also got James Heffernan after probably 8:30, and the third part to his story about Don McLean and American Pie. There's a lot in there, folks, and you can share that with us after 8:30. We've also got Broken to Brilliant with Tash. This is a wonderful group that's been formed, has been formed for some time, and it's talking about the resilience and how they can help and the experiences. So we're going to hear a little bit more about that just before 8 o'clock. We've also got Councillor Joel Richter's coming into the studio talking about the Leeburn Sprints, 30 years, and they're celebrating, and also maybe a little bit about Wirak Pool. I believe it's getting close to being open, probably next week. I did jump the gun a bit on my socials saying it was open, but it's nearly there, probably Monday of next week. And we're going to be talking about Romancing the Stones, and that will kick you into the first song of the morning to get you in that groove. Stay with us. Good morning, and I hope you're having just a great start to your day. And we're going to ease into it with a little bit of classical music.
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Good morning, folks. I hope that's easing you into your morning. That is a beautiful piece, a nocturne in E flat major piano. And the reason I'm playing that, because later this morning we'll be talking to Michael Funda, and he's going to tell us a little bit about Romancing the Stones. That's about a month away, on the weekend of the 11th, 12th and 13th. So that's a Friday, Saturday and Sunday. And you'll be hearing a little bit more about the wonderful classical music. The whole weekend is filled with what they would call a romancing of the Stones. It's set against the backdrop of some of the most beautiful buildings in Warwick, in our town, in our city of Warwick. And it's a classical music festival. And following on from our Jumpers and Jazz, this is a bit of, just takes another step, just shows how multifaceted we are here on the Southern Downs. But for all those people who are up a lot earlier than most of us, let's say good morning. Good morning to all the truck drivers, to all the folks that are coming home, all the folks that have headed off to work and are already there on their way. I hope you are just champing at the bit, because it's going to be a great day. Just because of that, we'll just go into a little bit of Chris Stapleton, Brooks and Dunn, and maybe a little bit of Alison Krauss, Morgan Wallen. We'll save Morgan for later.

Chris Stapleton there. And did you know that Chris was writing songs for artists such as George Strait, Adele, right through to Adele, way before he became famous for in about 2015 when he put out his own CD. He was also singing with a bluegrass band. So the man's got history, and a beautiful song there. Coming up next, we have Brooks and Dunn. Just keeping a good morning to all the farmers out there. Good morning if you're out feeding horses, milking cows, scrubbing the dairy. Good morning. Good morning, Billy. And I hope the guys in the valleys are doing well. You know, from something like over 100 dairy farms that were listed in this particular region, we're down to a handful now. There's got to be something that can change that, go back to more self-sufficient ability for people to have small businesses and survive. It's a challenge.

0: Morgan Wallen there with Anita Boat. Did you know that before his current hairstyle, the mullet, the music and the country hits, Morgan Wallen was chasing a career in baseball. He was a talented pitcher and a shortstop until an elbow injury changed his plans. He picked up the guitar during his recovery, auditioned for The American, The Voice, and, well, the rest is country music history. And like they say, sometimes one door closes and another one has a six-string guitar behind it. I don't know. I've been walking through doors lately, and there is a concept about the fact that you forget what you went into the room for. Have you done that lately? Oh, my goodness, it's so frustrating. We're just on 6:30. Good morning, Southern Downs.
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Brothers, Aussie talent there. They aren't just musicians. They travelled. Well, Shah did travelled with Hugh Jackman in The Boy from Oz, and toured Australia with Hugh Jackman in The Boy from Oz. While Mac was worked on television, film, and theatre, they both appeared in different things. In the musical about the childhood of John Williamson, so performing is just certainly in their family, and their song "Counting Clouds" went all the way to number one in Australian country radio charts. So they're definitely a duo to keep an eye on. You're with Sue on Rose City FM. Don't forget, we're coming up. We have our three in a row. This is your exercise. You can choose to do whatever you do with it, but just remember it is there for you to sort of think about. Maybe if you're sitting on a chair, just do the chair exercises. They're still pretty cool. Or if you're standing up, just move into the groove. Not really a head thumping ones this morning, just something where you can just get into that rhythm.

and Mark Ronson. Bruce features Bruno Mars in Uptown Funk, that's number one. Prince and the Revolution with A Kiss, and the Romantics with What I Like About You. So three in a row coming up very shortly. But now we have Shekiah with Sublime. It's a sublime start to our day. Beautiful clear skies as I look to the west. And probably a little bit frosty out there. Take care. Temperature outside the studio is still locked on 1 degree. We'll see how that shapes up by 8 o'clock this morning.

good. That caught me a little unawares there. She's fiddling with on her computer, looking at Facebook. Oh, that's a terrible thing. You've been listening to The Joker with Steve Miller Band and Shekiah with Sublime. We've got that three in a row coming up, but I just thought I'd share with you an event that's coming up on the 19th. That's Wednesday night. That's next Wednesday at the RSL Club, Warwick, and it starts at 9:30, and it's the Rose City Probus Club of Warwick. They're having a local guest or author, and she's a local. She's coming from this particular area. She's a guest speaker in the morning, and it's Heather Rayburn. So if you would like to book that in, it might be something very special to do, and you need to book, though, with Marie on 0409 439 272. That's 0409 439 272 for the Rose City Probus Club. They're featuring the author of The Jumpers and Jazz in July. Wow. So this Heather has many popular books, and you might like to pop along for a wonderful morning of chat and find out something very different that's, a little bit different. Heather Rayburn with the Rose City Probus Club. Now, have we got time? We've got time. I'm going to throw in the three in a row. I hope you're ready. Mark Ronson, Bruno Mars, Uptown Funk, Prince with The Revolution, and The Revolution with Kiss, The Romantics with What I Like About You. And what we like about you is that you're up and about and you're ready to start your day, or you've snuggled up back into bed. Oops, you've missed your opportunity. But here we go. Good morning, folks.

Oh, yes, the Romantics. I hope you've got your exercise morning underway and you feel great, because that's what exercise does for you. So does a lot of few other things, but we'll deal with them later. Don't forget, coming up after the news, we have Bethany with her sweet country picks, and then followed that by Scott with reminiscing about some of the tracks from the past that we haven't given enough attention to. And following that, we've got some independent music, some great Aussie tracks coming your way with Scott as well at 7:30. Stay with us.

0: It's not going to be that hot in this city tonight, but if you're on the other side of the world, she's just getting a bit hot up there. Lots of fires happening, Canada, in Europe. So not a good time of the year if you're in that particular area. So we wish them well, and I know that we are sending Australian help over there as well, with the experience they've had with our own fires. Very unusual weather patterns that are across our world at the moment. But right now, it is news time on Rose City FM.
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2: Good morning, I'm Lee Harrison. The Reserve Bank Governor isn't ruling out the need to lift interest rates again if inflation doesn't show signs of easing. The central bank has kept the official cash rate steady at 4.35% at its August meeting. Governor Michelle Bullock warns house prices have to fall further and declining values will hit consumer spending. The Coalition is preparing to unveil plans to bring down migration and to cut visas for students, graduates and backpackers. Shadow Housing Minister Andrew Bragg will use an address at the National Press Club to argue the changes are needed to ensure housing construction can keep pace with new arrivals. Former opposition leader Susan Lee says she has no regrets after her 25-year political career came to an end earlier this year. Ms. Lee was axed as Liberal leader in February and travelled across America in the weeks following. She's told the ABC while she spent time reflecting, her focus is now on the future.
3: There is no point in relitigating something that has happened in the past. And if I think about my time in politics, I'm proud of what I achieved. I don't dwell on it because I'm very much focused on the next chapter of my life.
2: Chicken giant Ingham's has expanded the lockdown of its poultry farms as the threat of the H5 bird flu increases. 231 cases of bird flu have so far been recorded across the country, with most in South Australia. Australia will follow New Zealand and vaccinate endangered wildlife against the virus strain. Victims of a coordinated abuse campaign are urging politicians to better protect women online. The all-women team at Collective Shout say they were subjected to death threats and pornographic deep fakes. The group's director, Melissa Tankard-Reist, says a report into the abuse will be released today.
4: Online Hate Prevention Institute gathered as much data as possible, analysed it, looked at, you know, who was leading this hate campaign attack against us, what platforms were being used, and how did the system fail? Because we were not protected.
2: The death toll from a major earthquake in Colombia has reached 224. Rescuers are working around the clock to free those trapped after the 7.4 magnitude quake. This is one of the moments recorded of search teams finding signs of life under the rubble. And researchers have discovered the remains of a 9,000-year-old woman in Sweden. This is AIR National News. The Rabbitohs are entering must-win territory as they look to shore up their place in the NRL finals. South Sydney will take on Canterbury on Friday night, a side hot on their heels for a place in the top eight. Forward Adam Elliott says the next month of football will be a good test of where they're at.
5: Four games left, and each of them, you know, will have their own importance. A couple of top four teams in those last couple of runs home as well, which would be great for us.
2: Melbourne vice-captain Jack Viney is preparing to play his first game of the year in the VFL this weekend after overcoming a lengthy injury battle. Coach Stephen King says the game will give him an idea of where Viney could fit into the senior side, but won't pick him on reputation alone.
6: I'm sure everyone that played on the weekend will try and stake their claims and say I'm part of this team as well. So it's just healthy having some competition for spots again as well with Jack, with Xavier Lindsay getting back to VFL level after being injured as well. Christian Salem's came back in. It's nice to have some depth now and some pressure for spots. That's what good teams have.
2: South Melbourne Football Club wants to join the A-League after Western United was stripped of its licence. And Matilda's midfielder Tamika Yallop has signed for the Wellington Phoenix ahead of the coming A-League women's season. Australian Independent Radio News.
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0: Yes, the weather for this Wednesday, the 12th of August. Now, the outlook in our particular area is for a frosty start to the morning, and I see outside the studio that we're on -1 degree. So I'm thinking that it's a little bit chilly out there, but that's the way it is this particular time of the year. Partly cloudy is the forecast for today. Medium chance of showers, which is most likely later today, most likely during the afternoon. They're telling me this. I'm making it up as I go along. But most likely during this afternoon, this evening, light winds becoming westerly. Don't we love them? 20 to 30 kilometres in the middle of the day and then becoming light in the evening. Daytime temperatures anywhere between, give or take, 18 and 23. But again, they'll feel a little bit chillier than that. And around our area, I'll just give you a quick whiz around our area. We're looking for a shower or two for right across the Southern Downs for Dalby, Gundawindi, Toowoomba, Stanthorpe, and even Tenterfield. Dalby's looking for 21. Gundawindi is on, they're a little chilly on 18. Toowoomba's on 18. Warwick's a little bit warmer on 19. Stanthorpe holds its own on 16 degrees. And across the range, we're looking for a little bit chillier, a little bit warmer rather, in Brisbane than 25 degrees. And as we look into the week ahead, we're looking for a sunny day for Thursday and Friday with temperatures around the 18 to 21 degrees. We're looking for Saturday, Sunday, partly sunny, mostly sunny. I don't know what that depends on whether you got up in the morning early or not. But we're looking for temperatures around the 22 degrees over the weekend. There could be a little bit of a shower or two heading our way early next week. So as we move into the weekend, that is a bit of the forecast for this particular region. We are looking at, again, still keeping with our cooler nights and a few sunny, crisp starts to the morning, and then it peaks about between 18 and 23 during the day. So quite beautiful for this time of the year here on the Southern Downs.
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10: 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Fresh from winning their first Golden Guitar earlier this year, Sons of Atticus are back with a late night country cut that hits right in the chest. Feels Like It Helps lives in that in-between space after heartbreak. Two strangers in a bar room, leaning on each other, knowing it isn't love, but it's enough for now. Built around nylon Spanish-style guitar woven into their signature gritty alt-country sound, it's the kind of honest, relatable storytelling these two do better than almost anyone. This is Sons of Atticus with Feels Like It Helps.

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Next up is one of Australian country pop's most exciting rising voices. Bella McKenzie is back following the success of her single Girl, and her new track, Secondhand Dust, is a clever one. Co-written in Nashville with Lydia Sutherland and produced by Jackie McCormick, it's built around the idea of secondhand smoke, where you're not the problem, but you're caught in someone else's dust. Sharp songwriting with a hook to match, this is Bella McKenzie with Secondhand Dust.

0: 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Sponsor.
1: It's Wednesday, the 12th of August, 2026. Aries. A romantic interlude will bring joyous pleasure when you least expect it. Taurus. An exciting job prospect could be in the offing, but are you prepared to seize the opportunity? Gemini. A good time to get all that paperwork up to date. Cancer. You've worked too hard to fritter your money away on impressing others. Leo. You're brimming with self-confidence, making a career choice easier. Virgo. An argument is likely if you're a little too careless with your spending. Libra. If you try to rush a project through, chaos will surely reign. Scorpio. Talk to someone you can trust before committing to a major financial purchase. Sagittarius. A wonderful opportunity for resolving conflict will present itself. Capricorn. Your level of confidence soars after receiving a compliment. Aquarius. You feel totally comfortable in the company of a new love interest. Pisces. If you continue to be dismissive of others' opinions, you too will be given short shrift. And that's today's horoscope.
2: Eric Clapton with Tears in Heaven, a deeply emotional classic that connected with listeners around the world. In Australia, it spent 25 weeks in the top 50 and more than a year in the top 100. Let's revisit this unforgettable song.

Rebecca Runga with Sway, written when she was just 19 while sitting on her porch in Auckland, New Zealand. Inspired by the feeling of being in love, this beautiful song captures the emotion and simplicity of a timeless classic. Let's revisit this one.

0: Thank you very much to Scott for highlighting some brilliant talent. Bic Runga, she from New Zealand, beautiful sounding voice. And she released her sixth studio album, Red Sunset, in February 2026. And it's her first collection of all original material in 15 years. She's currently on her international Red Sunset tour, playing shows across New Zealand, Australia and the UK. And she spent time writing and recording portions of her new record in Paris. So thank you very much, Scott. Look, Scott does a brilliant job. 9 till 12 on Friday, Saturday, Tuesday nights, maybe even Thursdays. And thank you very much to Scott and to Bethany, who's our 9 to 12. She alternates with Donna and Mary on Sundays, and that's in the morning, 9 a.m. to 12 on Sundays for your little bit of country. Now, before we go to slip into our new indie songs, I've got to tell you about a brilliant invitation we've got here. It says you're invited to the 2026 Hermitage School Science Competition Fungal Forensics. I love it. It's the Awards Day and Ag Science Expo. It'll be held on Thursday, the 27th of August, from 9 till 2:30, 9 a.m. to 2:30. It's at the Hermitage Research Facility, 604 Yangan Road, Warwick. But there's more to this than meets the eye. You can phone 45-42-6700 to find out more, or email the Hermitage Competition dpi.qld.gov.au to RSVP. They have some special guests, including a petting zoo, and no doubt there'll be lots of kids there. But there is one special guest that's coming in for the day, and that's Costa from Gardening Australia, and he'll be a special guest on the day. There will be the awards ceremony, free barbecue lunch, a science show, alley interactive displays and presentations, STEM, that's STEM, and ag careers information and more. Look, the sciences is such a brilliant field to get into, you just need to find your mojo and your niche for that. But you do need to respond to this by Friday the 21st of August to book your seat. It sounds like it's going to be a popular one. Wow, I hope I can make it. It'll be marvellous for us. Look, there is a thing called embargo. Yes, I know we're getting up to 7:30. Stay with me. Bear with me. There's a word called embargo, and we currently have an embargo on a certain event that Rose City FM, will put on. So all I'm going to say is keep the 13th of September. Just jot it down in your diary. Leave it clear. Because we've got news. We've got news. You're with Sue on Rose City FM, your community radio station here on the Southern Downs, and it's just on 7:30.
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0: Koala, maybe he's not so little, it looks little to me, but now up a telephone pole in that particular area, and he's a bit out of his own home area, no doubt, as this person lets us know, and probably not very street smart, so please. And that was only a few minutes ago. This is on Lyndhurst Lane between Glen and Shock Roads. Please drive carefully. There is a koala up the pole. 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
1: 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This is Scott with Australian Independent Music. No Promises with Siren, the soaring title track from their third studio album, inspired by the golden era of 70s country rock with powerful vocals, rich harmonies and unforgettable melodies. The album Siren is currently number one on the ARIA Top 20 Australian Country Album Chart, holding the top spot for 2 weeks in a row. Here's No Promises.

Big Sleeves with Radio Silence, a stripped-back release from regional Queensland, featuring raw vocals and acoustic guitar that brings the emotion and storytelling of the song Right to Service. Here's Big Sleeves.

Aidan Phyllis with Stick Poke Tattoos, a raw country roots story inspired by life, friendship, and the moments that shape us. Here's Aidan Phyllis

Postcards from Pluto with Chocolate, a driving glam rock track filled with fuzz, swagger and emotion. Inspired by the nostalgia of first love and those unforgettable moments that stay with us. Here's Postcards from Pluto.

Thank you very much to Scott. And just remember these names. That's Postcards from Pluto, Hayden Phillips, Big Sleeves and No Promises. Great Aussie bands in the making there. Coming up next, we have an interview with Natasha. Natasha is one of our members here at Rose City FM, and she is also part of a group that helps. Let her tell the story. First up, I did ask her what sort of songs she'd like around this, so I managed to find two that fit the bill. One's a Katy Perry with Roar, and then following the interview, we'll have Alicia Keys with Superwoman.

0: 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It's a pleasure to have you with us.
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1: I'm a member of the Housing, Advocacy and Networking Committee. I'm also a local Warwick resident, so I'm very proud to help bring these life-changing services and support to survivors in our community. As a volunteer-run charity, our impact relies entirely on the dedication of people giving their time to support others.
0: And what inspired the founders to establish the organisation?
1: Broken to Brilliant was founded because of a critical gap in support. After leaving abusive relationships, the founders faced significant barriers, including being turned away from group programs and deemed ineligible for housing and other support. This sparked a declaration during the crisis to give back and ensure future survivors received the long-term rebuilding support that was missing. Our goal is to provide a holistic roadmap for recovery through the rebuild framework, addressing structural pillars like economic instability and the dismissed voice of survivors.
0: Your organisation is built on lived experience and a survivor-led approach. How does having mentors who have walked a similar path help participants rebuild confidence, regain that independence and believe in a brighter future?
1: Our approach is built on lived experience and survivor-led peer mentoring. Because our mentors have walked the walk, they understand that leaving a relationship is just the beginning of a long road to recovery. This shared understanding helps participants feel validated and supported. It is essential for rebuilding confidence and helping survivors recognise that a brighter future is truly possible.
0: The roadmap to recovery combines lived experience with evidence-based therapies, including art therapy, equine therapy, and narrative therapy. How do these different approaches support emotional healing, resilience, and that long-term recovery?
1: We focus on biopsychosocial healing because domestic violence affects the body, the mind, and relationships. Art and equine therapy help with grounding and regulating the nervous system. Narrative therapy allows survivors to reclaim their story and use it as a tool for healing. Finally, evidence-based practices provide the practical strategies needed to build emotional resilience for long-term recovery.
0: One of the unique aspects of Broken to Brilliant is that people can access your program without referral and financial hardship isn't a barrier. Why was it so important to remove these obstacles and make support more accessible?
1: Trauma often keeps the brain in survival mode, making complex intake forms feel impossible to complete. Many traditional systems require survivors to prove their trauma, which places a heavy burden on them when their capacity is lowest. Being turned away can also be deeply re-traumatising. By removing these barriers, we respect their dignity and ensure the doorway is open whenever they are ready to walk through it.
0: If someone listening today is recovering from domestic or family violence or knows someone who is, what message of hope would you like to leave with them, and where can they find out more about Broken to Brilliant and the support available?
1: Firstly, I'd like them to know that they are not alone and there is a community here to support them. While the road to recovery is complex, there is hope for a next chapter. I encourage anyone listening to visit our website or follow us on Facebook. There you can explore programs, subscribe to our newsletter and connect with peer support.
0: Natasha, thank you for joining us today and for sharing the inspiring work of Broken to Brilliant.
1: Thank you, Sue. I appreciate you having us and allowing us to talk about this valuable charity and the support services to survivors.
0: Your story reminds us that recovery is not simply about surviving. It's about rebuilding lives, restoring confidence and helping people move from trauma towards hope and healing. The courage of survivors and the support of organisations like Broken to Brilliant make a real difference, not only to individuals, but to families and communities as well. If today's conversation has resonated with you or someone you know, we encourage you to learn more about Broken to Brilliant and the recovery programs they offer. Natasha, again, thank you again for your time, and we wish you and the team every success in continuing this important work.
1: Thank you, Sue.

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2: Good morning, I'm Lee Harrison. A leading businessman believes it's more than likely interest rates will be hiked again before the end of the year. The Reserve Bank has given mortgage holders a reprieve at its latest meeting, holding the official cash rate at 4.35%. Governor Michelle Bullock hasn't ruled out the need for further rate rises if inflation shows no signs of easing. Yellow Brick Road Home Loans Chairman Mark Burris says any change will likely come in November.
3: She's more than likely going to raise interest rates in the, I would say, the November meeting, which is the Melbourne Cup Day meeting, which every year seems to be a watershed day for the Reserve Bank. They either always put rates up or put rates down on that day.
2: The National Disability Insurance Scheme watchdog has used new powers for the first time to ban an auditor and consultant. They're accused of registering 200 providers with false or misleading information. NDIS Minister Jenny McAllister says there's no place for fraud in the scheme.
4: Fraudsters looking to make a quick buck will be booted off the scheme. We are getting on with the job of cracking down on fraud and corruption in the NDIS, and the banning orders should serve as a warning to anyone who thinks they can get away with doing a wrong thing.
2: A crime scene's been established as police probe a homicide south of Brisbane. Emergency services were called to a home in Logan around 12:30 this morning. On arrival, they located a woman in her 20s deceased. A 37-year-old man known to the victim has been arrested and is speaking with police. And police have laid charges against a 12th person over the kidnapping and murder of Sydney man Chris Baxarian. The 85-year-old was taken from his North Ryde home in a case of mistaken identity in February. A 51-year-old woman is the latest person to be charged. Overseas, search crews in Colombia are working around the clock to free survivors trapped beneath the rubble as the death toll from a powerful earthquake climbs past 220. The magnitude 7.4 quake is the strongest to strike the South American country in decades, flattening hundreds of structures. Aussie Lisa Richards says the heat is making rescue efforts even more difficult.
5: People are digging with their hands, trying to find people that are still alive under the rubble. And it also doesn't, it's like 38 degrees in heat.
2: In other news, the coalition's preparing to unveil plans to bring down migration and to cut visas for students, graduates and backpackers. Chicken giant Ingham's has expanded the lockdown of its poultry farms as the threat of the H5 bird flu increases. And The Princess Diaries 3 is going to be without one of its queens. Julie Andrews says she won't be returning for the sequel. This is Air National News.
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6: Yes, good morning. For this weather outlook for the Southern Downs and Darling Downs, it's quite a beautiful day, actually. But the forecast is for a chance of scattered showers later today, and with skies clear mostly on Thursday. Looking into the weekend, there was a bit of frost and fog about in certain areas across the Southern Downs, but temperatures are looking to be around the 19 to 20 degrees today, with a little bit of light rain. Sunny tomorrow and sunny on Friday, and looking for a mostly sunny weekend, but there is a chance of a bit of I don't even know how to say it now. Joel's in the studio and he's thrown me off my game, but there will be a slight shower chance over the weekend, and temperatures are still staying a little bit cool across the Southern Downs. It's just inched up to 3 degrees outside the studio as we speak.
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2: You're with Sue on Rose City FM, and as I said before, we do have a special guest in the studio, and it is Councillor Joel Richters. Good morning, Councillor.
3: Good morning, Sue. I didn't think I'd be back here so soon after my last visit.
2: I know. Yeah, there must be something special about the coffee we serve.
3: Possibly.
2: Joel, there's lots of things happening on the Southern Downs as far as events. We've had Jumpers and Jazz. We've got a few coming up, but one of the ones that you wanted to talk about is Leeburn Sprints.
3: Yeah, I can't wait for this weekend. It's one of the highlights of the year, and who would have thought that they're up to their 30th year of doing the Leeburn Sprints. 1996 it started. So, yeah, no, it's fantastic, and it's a great way to commemorate the very first Australian Grand Prix from dating way back in the 1949, I think it was. Yeah.
2: And really, it is such a unique event, isn't it? It's not on a racetrack per se. It's in the middle of town.
3: Who would have thought we could just open up the town and make a racetrack? But it's fantastic. It's a 1 kilometre circuit around the town, which kind of is not quite comparable to the 1949 7 kilometre track that was 35 laps.
2: Wow.
3: So, but yeah, no, it's still a fantastic weekend, and this weekend is going to be so good. The committee have worked really, really hard to make this year really special. There's going to be 250 cars racing over the weekend, and there's heaps of things for people to do. There's a big night on Thursday night where they're all getting together and getting to meet some of the fans. One of the people that comes every year is Dick Johnson, and I just remember being a kid watching Dick Johnson run a race in the Bathurst. You'd spend the weekend watching Bathurst on TV, yeah, and you'd see him race in the car, and then you actually now get to meet him in person in Leeburn.
2: That's pretty special, isn't it?
3: Yeah.
2: For a regional such as the Southern Downs or across the range, we don't usually get these kind of cool things.
3: Yeah. No, but this year is fantastic, and it's really great that Council has again been able to support them through a grant this year, and yeah, can't wait for it.
2: I believe that they've got displays there as well, showcasing some of the earlier events.
3: Yeah, absolutely. You should definitely, if people haven't been out there, or even if you have been out there before, go again this year. There's going to be so much to see, particularly the historical display, which is currently in the hall at the CWA Hall in Leeburn, but they're relocating it for the race day in town, right next to the track, so you can pop in and see all the old photographs and watch the old 1949 race, and yeah, it was fantastic.
2: Quite more daring than they, not as safety conscious, perhaps.
3: The lack of helmets and seatbelts do put a shiver down your spine, that's for sure.
2: Oh my gosh, we've come a little bit of the way. So there's going to be a lot of people out there, sort of like with their cars. And if I remember going to it in the past years, there's a lot that works its way around the town.
3: Mm.
2: But there's some great vantage points throughout all of that.
3: Yeah.
2: As well as having displays of vehicles just near the start and the finish, sort of.
3: Yeah, there's really some great places for people to set up a little posse to watch the track from. But there's also the stuff that's provided by the actual event. You can go inside the precinct and there's grandstand seating where you get the advantage point of one of the interesting corners that people get to go around.
2: Like to live dangerously, do they?
3: Yeah, well, there's one point where the track effectively meets itself again. So you get to see them coming from the left and heading off into the distance, and then you get to see them come back the other way. Mm-hmm. It's really quite cool.
2: Might be priority seating in that particular area. Do they take off the tyres like they do in the Grand Prix?
3: No, I don't think so. Some people take it really serious, though. You see you can walk around amongst all the cars that are racing. They all have like their little stands, and you can walk around and see all the cars and speak to the drivers and the teams and stuff like that. And some of them are, you know, people who are just love driving, and you can see that their real passion is just about being behind the wheel. And then there's people that take it really serious, and they have like the full kit and all the different things that you'd expect to see in like pit lane at Bathurst and that kind of stuff. It's really cool.
2: Well, look, it's. I doubt very much if you went to anything that was at the Gold Coast or places like that, that you'd get anywhere near this sort of event. So it's a top event to have on the Southern Downs.
3: It is fantastic. And anyone who is here and listening today, I really encourage you to make a time over the weekend, pop out there and have a look. Racing starts at 8 a.m. And finishes at 5 on Saturday and then goes from 8 till 3 on Sunday. And otherwise, there's heaps of things to do. The town is alive. For a town of 400-odd people that bursts into this town of 18,000 people or more, it wouldn't be fantastic if we could get back to the numbers of the first Australian Grand Prix that was, 70-odd years, 70-something years ago, and they had 30,000 people there.
2: Really?
3: Yeah.
2: Okay, folks, let's see if we can beat that.
3: Yeah, absolutely.
2: look, this is this weekend, folks, the 15th and the 16th of August. So all roads lead to Liber, and that's all I can say. You can have a great weekend, something very different. But we're talking about another form of sport.
3: Yes, little bit more slippery.
2: Drum roll. What's happening in the WIRAC?
3: Well, it's really great that this morning I can tell everybody, and maybe for a lot of people hearing it for the first time, that WIRAC, our pool here in Warwick, will be reopening on Monday, the 17th of August. So if you're in for a swim, the pool is heated, so don't get too put off by the weather.
2: No.
3: But definitely come on and dive in and have a look. It's what council have done is fantastic. We know that there's long-term issues with WIRAC that we really need to work through and address, but this was one of the really important ones. And, new machinery that run the water and the purification of the water and some new change rooms. Well, the change rooms have had a massive overhaul, and I think people would be really interested to see the improvement. It's a brighter area space. Even the kids monument thing that
2: the
3: you
2: whale?
3: Walk
2: the,
3: well people call it the whale, but it's actually not a whale.
2: What is it?
3: It's a wave.
2: Okay.
3: It's not a whale, it's a wave.
2: Well, okay. I'll grant you that it could be either. Yeah. Okay, but it's
3: so you
2: a,
3: get
2: a whale to kids.
3: The hole where you swim
2: yes,
3: through
2: yes, where the waterfall
3: is
2: comes.
3: Is the wave coming over the top, you can swim through it.
2: That was too deep for us. We just went, wow, that's whoa.
3: But it's been repainted and redone, and all the old tiles that were falling off of it have been taken off. It's so good to go have a look at it. So everyone, I think, should make a time to go down to WIRAC and check it out from Monday.
2: No doubt all the staff are really looking forward to having you back on track in there, and there's lots of other things. If you don't like to swim, you can exercise, you can play lots of games within the hall, basketball pickleball. There's so much to do. And I said it was open now, but I was mistaken. I got so excited, so forgive me for that. But it will be open on Monday, which is great. Joel, thank you very much for coming into the studio.
3: No worries, Sue. Thank you very much for your time. Really appreciate it. And hope everyone enjoys the rest of the week and gets planning now for going out to Liber.
2: Sounds good. Thanks. Thank you very much. Now, look, our next interview we're coming up is more classical in feature. I didn't have any motor sports songs in my plethora, on my stash, but I've come up with something classical because we're going to be talking to Michael Funder about Romancing the Stones, which is on in September the 11th, 12th and 13th. So keep those dates in mind. Thank you.

0: Today we're talking about an event that brings music, history and the character of Warwick together in a very special way. The Romancing the Stones Classical Music Festival, presented by Vibrant Arts, returns to Warwick from Friday the 11th of September through to Sunday the 13th of September. Over 3 days, audiences will experience exceptional classical music in some of Warwick's beautiful and historic buildings, creating a wonderful connection between the music, the architecture and the stories of our city. It is a festival that invites both classical music enthusiasts and those who may simply enjoy discovering something a little different to come along, explore Warwick and experience performances in some truly memorable settings. Joining us today from Vibrant Art is Michael Funder, who is going to tell us more about this year's festival, the performances, the venues, and one particular event which he is particularly involved with during the 3 days of Romancing the Stones. Hello, Michael.
1: Good afternoon, Sue.
0: Michael, can you tell us a little bit about the festival and then just return to that special event that you're involved in on the Sunday afternoon?
1: Sure. It starts on the Friday night with the Medieval Feast. This is held at Cece Place in St Mary's. There'll be all sorts of medieval type things happening there. There'll be some music and lots of other things. Saturday morning there's a guitar and vocal concert at the Uniting Church Hall. In the afternoon there's a young performers concert at St Mark's Church. And then on the Saturday night, there's a film about Pavarotti at the Twin Cinemas. And on Sunday, there's the Fabulous Classics concert. That's at St Mary's in the church there from 2 o'clock till 3:30. Tickets to all these are at the door, except for the Friday night one, which is from Try Booking.
0: Michael, can you tell us a little bit more about the Fabulous Classics to be held at St Mary's Church on Sunday?
1: The performance, there's an orchestra there. It's about 15 or 16 in the orchestra. There's the East Street Singers, and we have various soloists. They can be vocal soloists or trumpet. And the pieces of music that we're performing range from Baroque music to probably the most recent piece is by the Welsh composer Carl Jenkins, a fairly well-known piece called Adiamus, which we performed a couple of years ago, and we've been asked to do it again. People involved, the orchestra is a sort of, there's a group of people who play in various orchestras on the Southern Downs, some with a professional background and some with just a keen interest in playing. And we've been rehearsing for, we'll be rehearsing for about a month before this concert. First of all on our own, and then we rehearse with the choirs and the soloists. Even in the concert itself, we've got a solo piano piece. We have some well-known pieces. One is Panis Angelicus, a Dvorak song, Song to the Moon. An excerpt from called Lux Aeterna, which is a cappella, which just means choir on its own without any background. The leader of the East Street Singers, Jill Hume, her daughter's coming up from Melbourne, and she'll be singing a couple of songs. One is Ave Maria, the Schubert version of that, and she'll also be joining with her mother, Jill, and singing a very well-known duet called the Flower Duet. I think we've also got the Solvig song, which is from the Peer Gynt Suite. There'll be a few trumpet concertos, and we're going to finish off with a version or excerpts from the last movement of Beethoven's Ninth Symphony. That's the famous Ode to Joy. The actual movement goes for a long, long time. It just keeps going. So we've done an arrangement which has three sections of that. It's the Ode to Joy theme, and then there's the middle section is when the one of the visiting singers, the bass baritone Robert Williams, will sing this very dramatic sort of middle section, and they'll finish off with the orchestra and the choir singing the Ode to Joy theme. But it should be a great concert, hopefully.
0: What's it like being in a building such as that to perform?
1: Well, so the St Mary's Church, when you perform with a group like this, a small orchestra and choir, you sort of realise that they're almost built architecturally because of the sound that happens when you get that happening. It's a fantastic acoustic there. And, I mean, people mention this after they've heard these concerts. No, it's very special. It's enjoyable, all the work you put in, that you get the chance to sort of bring it up to a certain standard and perform it on the day and have people enjoy that.
0: Whether you are a long-time lover of classical music or simply looking for something different to experience, this is a great opportunity to discover some wonderful music while enjoying the character and heritage of our city. Thank you, Michael.
1: My pleasure. Thanks, Sue.

0: Yes, you've been listening to some beautiful music there. That was How You Level Up, and it's by a group called Levels Up, but the actual singer within it is Aurelby Comedy, and that was, How Are You? And in all languages, it's always a really cool greeting, no matter what language you're singing. Before that, you had Andrea Day and Rise Up. And just finishing off from the Romancing the Stone with Michael Funder, we had Vivaldi's Gloria, and that was sung by the choir of King's College, Cambridge. You're with Sue on Rose City FM. It is 8:31.
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0: throughout your morning here at Rose City FM. Talking of things that are open and closed, and I'm just holding off because I know that we have James Heffernan waiting in the corner here, ready to tell us more about Don McLean and American Pie. And there's so many little different, sort of ways in which that music was influenced and who did what. And James has got it all. But I'm just holding it back because Monday, this coming Monday, the pool, Wirak, the actual pool, will be open. So I know people have been really looking forward to that and just wanted to let you know that, yes, we've confirmed it. They're just getting there, dusting off the counter and getting ready to welcome people back in on Monday morning. And there are other things within Wirak that you can do, but apparently the pool is a bit of a hit from what I hear, and people have been missing it. Another thing that's closed and the likelihood of it opening is very slim, is in its present form anyhow, is the Coffee Club on at 69 Albion Street. Now, there was a fire in the building next door and it really did do a lot of, well, it destroyed the house, but it did a lot of damage to the adjoining buildings, one of which was the Chung Hing restaurant, the Chinese restaurant, which has just reopened after many months of repairs. And it doesn't look as if the coffee club will be opening, which is a shame, but hopefully new things will roll on from that. And the other little bit of local news was that there's a koala up a telephone pole on Lyndhurst Lane between Shock Street and Glen Road. So please drive carefully out that way. It's a season. It's spring. It's nearly spring, and I'm sure that it's probably just got it into its head that it needed to stretch its legs, but they aren't very road savvy. So please drive carefully if you're in that particular area. Now we have James Heffernan coming up with American Pie, Don McLean, and all of those things that come with writing such a spectacular classic track.
1: Welcome to the third verse of American Pie. This is where the narrator stops singing about himself and his broken heart and becomes a historian who does end up sounding brokenhearted in that last verse. But that's for a later date. Put your ears on and listen to the third verse.

0: The 10 years possibly refers to the first 10 years of the rock and roll era and the fact that it changed from this wild, energetic new form of music to becoming boring and bloated. As he sings, Moss grows fat on a rolling stone. Then we hear about the jester who was wearing a coat he borrowed from James Dean. If you look at the cover of Bob Dylan's second album, he wears a red coat, which is identical to the coat James Dean wore in Rebel Without a Cause. So Bob must be the jester. Don sings, while the king was looking down, the jester stole his thorny crown. The king has to be Elvis, who was busy making movies and becoming very middle of the road, such as on Viva Las Vegas.
1: Bright light city, gonna set my soul, gonna set my soul on fire. Got a whole

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How I wish that

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I'm gonna have me some fun. It cost me my very last dime. If I wind up broke, oh well, I'll always remember that I had a swing in time. I'm gonna give it everything I've got. Lady luck, please let the dice stay hot.

0: Now we have references to a court case, which is probably the Chicago 7, which was a very famous case at the time relating to protests that had happened in the second half of the 60s. Lennon, who must be John Lennon, reading a book on Marx while the quartet practiced in the park. The quartet could be the Beatles, but it's more likely to be related to the folk movement that Dylan came from. One of the most famous quartets was the Weavers, which featured Pete Seeger. You may recognise this song.
1: Hey up, all in the back.

0: was Whim Away from 1951, which you'd probably recognise from The Lion Sleeps Tonight. That goes back to a South African song from the 1930s, but that's a story for another time. Next week, we're off to the Fallout Shelter and two songs from the Beatles.
1: Oh, thank you very much to James for that insightful overview of one particular song and the amount of influences that it had across the world. This is Gary Wright, Dreamweaver.

Right there. Coming up next, we have Stick Figure with David Guetta, Alcock, and the track is Angels Above Me, Run, Run, Run. And it's going to be followed by Joe. Thank you very much for your call this morning. And I finally found the Sunny Cowgirls and Weather Dad. That's coming up after this track. And we're very close to saying goodbye on this Wednesday morning, the 12th, and we'll catch you again next week. There's so much on across the Southern Downs. Don't miss a thing. Don't miss a thing.

think that's an app that we all look at, don't we? The weather. And that's a great one. Thank you very much, Joe, for sharing that one with me. And just one last thing before I go. Platypus lovers, they are having, it's that time again of the year when they're checking on the our furry friends, so says Barbara. And we're Barbara George. There have been quite a few reports of sightings lately, so it looks promising for our spring watch. And that's where they do a count of the platypuses. They set them up on the Condamine River in the Condamine Gorge, and they do a count. Now, it is a wonderful opportunity just to be out there and check out the platypus. I must admit, we were at Browns Falls. We looked down the falls. You know how it's quite high and you don't get to walk down there past Killarney. That's Browns Falls before you get to Queen Mary Falls. And we looked down and there was a platypus playing in the water just below the waterfall. It was fantastic. Those things don't happen all the time. It is about 2 minutes away from 9 o'clock here on Rose City FM. Again, don't forget to maybe enjoy some of the things that are happening on the Southern Downs. This weekend, we've got the Leeburn Sprints. We've got the pools coming open. So many things. Take care.

0: This news bulletin brought to you by 13 Cabs. Sponsor.
1: Mortgage holders are breathing a small sigh of relief following the latest interest rate decision. The RBA has kept the official cash rate at 4.35% after its two-day board meeting. Cotality Head of Research Gerard Berg says while it's a positive, homeowners are still hurting from previous rises.
2: When we look at the impact of the previous three rate rises that we've seen so far this year, the average owner-occupier mortgage in the first quarter would have increased by about $350 per month. So a pretty sizable income impact on household incomes.
1: The opposition is expected to unveil plans to bring down Australia's migration rate. Shadow Housing Minister Andrew Bragg will use an address at the National Press Club to detail the Coalition's proposal. Nationals leader Matt Canavan says the plan will also focus on cutting visas for graduates, backpackers and students.
3: I don't think Australian citizenship should be for sale. I think our universities should be focused on teaching Australian students, doing Australian research.
1: A solicitor's been charged, accused of manufacturing 3D printed weapons in northern New South Wales. Officers raided a home at Moree where they say they found a bolt-action rifle, two pistols and a semi-automatic firearm. The 32-year-old has been charged with 16 offences and is due to face court today. New South Wales Police Commissioner Mel Lanyon says a number of items were seized from the man's home.
4: Only one of the four firearms that we seized yesterday, we'll allege, is a privately manufactured firearm. But at a premises in Frome Street at Moree, we executed a crime scene warrant, seized a 3D printer, the blueprints to manufacture firearm parts and a range of other items.
1: A new online program is being launched to help Australian mothers who use alcohol to cope with anxiety. Researchers found one in four women turn to drinking to cope with the stresses of motherhood. Dr. Katrina Pryor says it's an unspoken problem.
5: Not every mum wants to admit that they might be drinking, particularly if they're breastfeeding, but we want to bring awareness to this, that we know motherhood is difficult, it's overwhelming, and there are evidence-based strategies and ways of coping without, you know, relying on alcohol.
1: In other news, the National Disability Insurance Scheme watchdog has used new powers for the first time to ban an auditor and consultant. They're accused of registering 200 providers with false or misleading information. Search crews in Colombia are working around the clock to free survivors trapped beneath the rubble as the death toll from a powerful earthquake climbs past 220. The magnitude 7.4 quake is the strongest to strike the South American country in decades. And US media is reporting Donald Trump secretly swapped planes as he left the NATO summit in Turkey last month. The swap was undertaken in response to a possible Iranian threat. This is Air National News. Josh Fraser has put his hand up to become Carlton's next senior coach. Jordan Tunbridge reports.
6: After months of speculation, Josh Fraser has finally declared his interest in the Blues' senior coaching job. The Herald Sun reports Fraser has told club officials he wants to be part of the selection process. Since taking over from Michael Voss in May, Fraser has led a remarkable turnaround, Carlton winning 10 of 12 games under his watch as interim coach, all but securing a wildcard final spot. Fans chanted, "We want Fraser," as he walked onto the ground after last week's win over St Kilda. Jordan Tunbridge, Melbourne.
1: Panthers fullback Dylan Edwards has been named on an extended bench for tomorrow night's NRL blockbuster with the Roosters after missing three games through injury. Australian all-rounder Beau Webster believes he has the runs on the board to be considered for a place in the Australian top order.
7: What I've done in my first eight tests with the bat has probably showed that I can be considered as a genuine top six batter, and the ball, is an option.
1: The Aussies are finalising preparations for the first test against Bangladesh, which starts in Darwin tomorrow. And swimmer Cam McAvoy says he's obliterated all of his expectations at the Commonwealth Games in Glasgow. Australian Independent Radio News.
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0: Let's have a look at the weather for the Darling Downs and Granite Belt for Wednesday. Partly cloudy, patches of morning frost, medium chance of showers, most likely during this afternoon and evening. Light winds becoming west, 20 to 30 kilometres an hour in the middle of the day, then becoming light in the evening. And the UV index high for today, and the expected maximum temperature for the Southern Downs today, 19 degrees. Currently here in Victoria Park, we've got 8.6 degrees.
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That's Yvonne Elliman. Look, if I can't have you, I don't want anybody else, baby. 11 after 9, Rose City FM. Good morning, everybody. Cedric Robbins till midday. I see where Melbourne was officially incorporated as a town on this day, 12th of August, way back in 1842. And Isaac Singer of the US was granted a patent for his sewing machine. I think we've all had sewing machines with the brand on it. Singer, haven't we? Sometime. That was back in 1851. And Thomas Edison made the first sound recording when he recited Mary Had a Little Lamb, which he recorded on a phonograph. That was 1877. My goodness, haven't times advanced? Just look around here. Oh my. There's no wind-up handles on them. No, you just push buttons and away they go. And, of course, today is the it's Family Day at the Brisbane Echo. They're expecting 50,000 people to go through the gates. What a day. What beautiful weather for the day, too. Rose City FM, the voice of Warwick and the Southern Darling Downs, informing and entertaining with the soundtrack to your Wednesday morning. We're around the world. Yes, we're on Community Radio App Plus. Here on the Southern Downs, we're on 89.3 FM. 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Let's have a great day.

0: That's Joe Jackson. Look, he's stepping out. He's going to have a wonderful day by the sound of him. I see Ovaltine drink powder was registered in Australia on this day, 1908. Now, look, it was developed in Bern in Switzerland in 1904. Ovaltine, yep, I do remember it. Goes back a while. Let's have a look at today's horoscope.
1: It's Wednesday, the 12th of August, 2026. Aries. A romantic interlude will bring joyous pleasure when you least expect it. Taurus. An exciting job prospect could be in the offing, but are you prepared to seize the opportunity? Gemini. A good time to get all that paperwork up to date. Cancer. You've worked too hard to fritter your money away on impressing others. Leo. You're brimming with self-confidence, making a career choice easier. Virgo. An argument is likely if you're a little too careless with your spending. Libra. If you try to rush a project through, chaos will surely reign. Scorpio. Talk to someone you can trust before committing to a major financial purchase. Sagittarius. A wonderful opportunity for resolving conflict will present itself. Capricorn. Your level of confidence soars after receiving a compliment. Aquarius. You feel totally comfortable in the company of a new love interest. Pisces. If you continue to be dismissive of others' opinions, you too will be given short shrift. And that's today's horoscope.
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0: That's a great song, Katie Lang, Constant Craving. Yes, some songs remind us of where we were when we heard that. I remember hearing that one just south of Venus Vale on the Pacific Highway heading north towards Cairns a number of years ago. Yes, others remind us of who we used to be. No, we'll leave that one alone. Anyway, I see where East Germany began construction of the Berlin Wall. It was in 1961. It was dismantled in November 1989. And the first Model T Ford was manufactured in the US in 1908. I think we've got a bit of a gag here from Maury Fields. What have we got, Maury? Tell us about it.
1: Is this poor mongrel you see? He's trying to cross the Nullarbor in his old T Model Ford, you see. So he's belting along. He got about halfway across and he's run out of puff. The motor stopped and everything. This bloke in a white Porsche pulled up alongside of him and he said, having a spot of bother, are we? Bloke said, yeah. He said, as a matter of fact, I've on a bit of a bet. I've got to get across the Nullarbor and my old T-model is. Broke down. The bloke said, well, look. He said, do you want to jump in? I'll give you a lift to the... He said, no. He said, I've got to drive. That's the bet. He said, all right. He said, I'll give you a tow. Tied it onto the back of the Porsche. He said, right. He said, now, look. He said, if I'm going too fast... He said, toot your horn 3 times. Beauty. Off they went, 30, up to 40K. Old bloke's there driving. He's never gone this fast in his life. Marvellous. The wind blowing through his hair and everything. All of a sudden, a Ferrari come past a Porsche.
2: How was that, Murray? How did he go past?
1: That's not a Ferrari.
2: With the two of them. With the two of them, wasn't it?
1: Twin exhaust. So the fella in the Porsche, he's looked. He said, a Ferrari passing a Porsche? Never. Boom, down went the foot. 60, 70, 80, 100K. The fellas at the back in the old T-model go, mit, mit, mit. 120K. The cop just outside this town, there's a copper waiting behind a signboard. Got onto the phone straight away to his sergeant. He said, Sarge, he said, bit of trouble here. He said, there's a Ferrari. Just went through here doing about 150K. He said, and then there was a Porsche, a white Porsche came through doing about 200K. The sergeant said, well, there's nothing unusual about that, but he's going too fast. He said, pinch him. He said, no. He said, you don't understand. That's not the hard part. He said, there's a fella behind him in an old T-model tooting the both of them trying to get past.
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Oh, great stuff. Songs we grew up with, doesn't it? That's Tommy James and the Shondells. Crystal Blue Persuasion. 28 minutes to 10. I see Killarney Markets, Canning Park, Killarney. 7:30 a.m. till 12 p.m. Sunday, 16th of August. 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Great variety of stalls. Come on down and enjoy the day. If you want to know some more about it, you can call Sandy on 0427 719 826. It's the Killarney Markets coming up at Canning Park, Killarney, 7:30 a.m. through till 12 p.m. Sunday, 16th of August.

0: Horse Workshop Warwick. So that's coming up next Wednesday, 9 a.m. through to 1:05, Wednesday night at intervals, and that's at 163 Palmerston Street, Warwick. The Wesley Life Force Suicide Prevention Training. That's an important one. And, I think we've got some messages, and then we're back with some more great music here on Rose City FM.
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That's a happy little fellow, Rick Astley. Never gonna give you up. Oh, so happy with you. You're a keeper. Oh, yes. 20 minutes to 10 o'clock, Rose City FM on a Wednesday morning, and it's People's Day down at the Ecker. I reckon there's going to be a few there. They said they expect something like 50,000 people through the gates today. Isn't that a big crowd? Oh, yeah. Days of Our Lives began on Australian television on Channel 9 in 1968 on this day. The soap opera began in the US in 1965, and look, it's still running. I think they switched networks somewhere along the line. I think they're on Channel 10 nowadays. Anyway, not that I watch it. I know a lot of people love it, and they wouldn't miss an episode. Oh, yeah, okay. Kai Sakamoto, Japanese pop singer, died at the age of 43 in a Japan Airlines jumbo jet crash. That happened on this day in 1985. Back in 1963, he had a worldwide hit with this one. Kai Sakamoto, Sukiyaki.

0: Not a word of English in it, but it was a worldwide hit. Mr. Kai Sakamoto. Coming up to 9:45, and I think we've got some news coming up at the top of the hour. It looks like the national news. Nowadays, we don't have the local news on a Wednesday morning, by the look of it. Anyway, Nicolette Larson coming our way with a lot of...
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0: Thank you, Graham. Nicolette Larson, a lot of love. This is Rose City FM on a cloudy looking... Yes, cloudy day outside. Temperature's good, 11.1 degrees.

Oh, yeah, it's going to take a lot of love. It's Nicolette Larson. Here's a guy having a birthday today, but look, he's not here to celebrate it. Jamie Dunn, born in Kent, England, 1950, on the 12th of August. Passed away at the age of 75, 2026, this year. Mm-hmm. Australian radio and TV presenter. His puppet creation, Agro, was seen each weekday morning on Agro's Cartoon Connection. That was from 1989 through to 1997, and he also featured on Wombat. However, in 1970, he was a member of the band Burke and Wills, and he had a solo single in 1975, and this was the song. It's a pretty one. This is Jamie Dunn.

But still I find I carry on. Is the music so loud that my reason has gone? Or should I stop and think again?

0: And sure enough, the charts there with a song doing very, very well for him, as is Sam. 6 minutes before 10, I see where John Denver married his second wife, Australian girl, Cassandra Delaney. He married her in Colorado on this day, 1988. Didn't go all that well. They divorced in 1993. Here is a great song from John Denver.
1: Almost heaven.

John Denver, unmistakable voice. That was pretty much one of his biggest songs, I would think. Anyway, look, we've got news coming our way shortly. 12.4 degrees. It's warming up a little. Forecast top is 19. Not going to be a heat wave. Lots of clouds outside my window here. Anyway, news is next on Rose City FM. Thanks for your company this morning.

This is a little group called the Stray Dogs. Well, they sound great. And the piece is called just upbeat jazz. That's all it is. News is next.

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1: Hello there, I'm Sean Bindley. The opposition is set to unveil plans to bring down the migration rate. Shadow Housing Minister Andrew Bragg will use an address at the National Press Club to detail the Coalition's proposal. Nationals leader Matt Canavan says the plan will also focus on cutting visas for graduates, backpackers and students.
2: And I don't think Australian citizenship should be for sale. I think our universities should be focused on teaching Australian students, doing Australian research.
1: The country's National Disability Insurance Scheme watchdog has used new powers for the first time to ban an auditor and consultant. They're accused of registering 200 providers with false or misleading information. NDIS Minister Jenny McAllister says the pair have been handed a lifetime ban.
3: In addition to banning these two for life, the NDIS Commission has also refused the registration of 195 providers and revoked the registration of an additional 40 who were linked to these consultants and these auditors.
1: Search crews in Colombia are working around the clock to free survivors trapped beneath the rubble as the death toll from a powerful earthquake climbs past 220. Australian Lisa Richards is in Colombia. She says the heat is making rescue efforts even more difficult.
4: People are doing digging with their hands, trying to find people that are still alive under the rubble. And it also doesn't, it's like 38 degrees in heat.
1: The US president held a White House press conference on Tuesday and invoked a section of federal law in the latest in a series of sweeping executive actions that have defined his second term. Among the most controversial of the actions is an executive order reducing the number of recommended childhood vaccines from 18 to 11, a move backed by Health Secretary Robert F. Kennedy Jr., that the Centers for Disease Control and Prevention say are not supported by scientific evidence. The president says the order was motivated by concerns about a link between vaccines and autism, a claim repeatedly debunked by multiple studies. James Goodison is in Washington.
5: It effectively calls for fewer childhood vaccines. It also recommends splitting up a variety of vaccines that children would be expected to get, including most notably the MMR shots. That's for measles, mumps and rubella. Normally they're given all in one, but the Trump administration now recommending instead that it's done separately. And then alongside that as well, also trying to tell schools to reduce the number of vaccines they require children to have in order for them to attend. So it's a pretty sweeping measure.
1: Inghams have expanded the lockdown of their poultry farms to all Australian states as the H5 bird flu spreads. The chicken giant says it's been expanding biosecurity measures since an initial lockdown in Western Australia in late June. There have been 231 cases of the virus strain recorded across the country so far, all of them in wild birds. Less than 2% of Victorian motorists seeking compensation for damage caused by potholes are receiving payouts. Kiara Parker takes a look.
6: Secret government data obtained only after a Freedom of Information request confirms 98% of pothole cases are rejected. The Herald Sun reports just 23 drivers from 1,809 cases were compensated. It comes after more than 30 cars were damaged after hitting a monster pothole on the